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1: 20 the Countdown Magazine. We are at the midpoint here on 20 the Countdown Magazine, and this week the top 10 is about as tight as it gets. We have two songs sitting steady in the same spot while everything around them is shifting. Four songs are moving up and four are sliding down, which means no one's really safe right now. Nearly every position is up for grabs. That's what makes this part of the countdown so fun to track, isn't it? Well, let's keep watching how this all shakes out as we move ahead with our remaining top 10 songs of the week.
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1: Well, to get our top 10 started, it is the band We the Kingdom. Here they are dropping down to this spot with their song Rescue Me on 20 the Countdown Magazine.
3: Number 10. Hey.

It is Josiah Queen moving up one with his song Demons here at number 9 on 20 The Countdown magazine. Well, this next artist is back out with another headlining tour this fall called Left It in the River Tour. It's Jamie McDonald up next with Ain't

0: now.
1: It is Jamie McDonald at number 8 again this time with Ain't No Way on 20, the Countdown magazine. You know, before I played that song, I mentioned that she has a new headlining tour this fall called Left It in the River, which reminds me of her new video that I saw recently of Left It in the River. She had some real footage of baptism videos from her fans in it. It was so cool. Well, if you heard the top of our show, I shared an Ain't No Way story from Mercy in Kenya. And I have another one for you from Virginia in Ontario, Canada. She said, you asked about God moments on today's show. And my God moment came in 2020 when I lost my mother and husband 18 days apart. I had asked God for peace while they were sick, and he gave me his peace beyond understanding. I still had his peace after they passed, and it brought me through. I could not have gone through it without him and his peace. Virginia, that is so good to hear and so encouraging. Thanks for taking the time to share that with us. I mean, that truly is an Ain't No Way story, right? Getting through that, I don't know how people who aren't believers get through stuff like that. I mean, I remember losing my parents within about 6 weeks of each other back in 2010, and it was God and his peace who got me through all that as well. So I can totally relate. But thanks again for taking time to share that with us. But let me ask you, what is your Ain't No Way story? What's something God has done in your life that can only be explained by his grace? I'd love to hear about it at 20thecountdown.com. Head over there and let me know your story.
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7: Hey, I'm Peter Burton, and my song, Where Would I Be, is a reminder of the amazing life we have when we say yes to Jesus. So often the enemy will try to bring up our past and discourage us, reminding us of our mistakes and where we should be because of them. But as Christ followers, when we ask ourselves, where would we be without Jesus? Our response is, thank God, I'll never know.
2: Number 7.

0: as Peter Burton dropping down to number 7 with Where Would I Be here on 20. You know, he and his wife, Allie, just celebrated their 11th wedding anniversary this past week. Congratulations to the Burtons. Next, here is Mercy Me with Make It Well.
1: Number 6.
2: Making well with my soul. Don't let me face this loneliness alone.

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0: Dropping down a couple of spots to land at number 6, that is Mercy Me with Make It Well on 20 The Countdown magazine. And only a few more weeks until that band sets sail on a cruise to Alaska. I've never been on a cruise before, but I feel like I could use one right now. It sounds pretty fun. Well, I absolutely love hearing what motivates you to support our mission here at 20. I recently received this message from Kathy in North Carolina, who is a monthly financial supporter of the show. And she writes, "It is a fulfillment of a deep desire of mine to support your efforts to reach the world for Jesus Christ through music. A melody in a person's heart can do great work in their soul." And she goes on to share that she is 77 years old. She is retired and has been listening to 20 for more than 35 years. That is incredible. First of all, what a legacy of listening. And second, what a powerful reminder that this is exactly what our countdown is all about. Music going out, lifting hearts, pointing people towards Jesus in ways that stick with them long after the song ends. And here's the thing. Messages like Kathy's aren't just encouragement. They're also what keeps this show going. 20 is listener supported, which means if it matters to you, you are the reason it continues to reach more people around the world every week. And if you'd like to support us and be a part of that, you can head over to 20thecountdown.com. 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But any amount helps us with our mission here, and just like Kathy described, it can make a huge difference in someone else's life. And Kathy, thank you, truly. Your words are a reminder that faithfulness over time makes a real impact.
1: Coming up.
0: Oh, can you believe it? We were already down to our top 5 here on the chart. I mean, this is good and good. If you haven't heard your favorite song yet, which I would be really surprised if you haven't, then it's got to be in these top 5. So stay with me. And we also have one little bonus song to throw in there. And that is the winning future fan favorite. Those new ones that you voted on last week, we're going to play the winner in its entirety coming up.
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0: is Elevation Worship with Alleluia. They're moving up two spots this week to land there at number 5. Congratulations to them. Well, here on 20 The Countdown Magazine, every week we love to play new music for you, and we get your vote to tell us which song to play the following week. And last week, you might remember, we around the same time, we played a new one from Dan Bremnes called Reaching for the Light, and a new one from John Reddick called Holding On. And the one that had the most votes that I'm going to play for you right now, it was a song from John Reddick. Here he is with Holding On 20, The Countdown Magazine.
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It is John Reddick with a winning future fan favorite from last week here on 20 The Countdown magazine. That one is called Holding On. Praise God. That's pretty cool, isn't it? I can't wait for that one to hit the chart. Well, we have some new songs to play for you and get your vote again this week. And our first song to play is a new one from Sons of Sunday. This is their song called One More Day.

That is Sons of Sunday with their latest called One More Day. That's the first pick this week for the future fan favorite. Our next one is from a new artist named Jordan Cawley. This is his song called Headed My Way. I still

0: that is Jordan Colley, a new artist with his song Headed My Way. The song that you heard before that one was from Sons of Sunday called One More Day. Those are this week's picks.
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2: This is Zach Williams, and this is the story behind my new song, Wait For Me. I wrote this song during a time when I felt completely lost. I've been walking through life trying to figure out everything on my own, carrying things I should have laid down years ago. And the more I tried, the harder the road got. One day I finally looked up and prayed, God, I need some direction. And what struck me was realizing he had never left. He was just there patiently waiting for me to turn around. Every detour, every stumble, every mile, every time I walked in the wrong direction, he kept guiding me back. The song is a reminder that even when we take the long way home, God still waits for us. Number

0: moving up one to number four. It is Zach Williams with Wait For Me on 20, the Countdown Magazine. Well, I want to tell you about this because I know we have so many international listeners, and it's hard for you guys to get to see some of these tours that these artists are doing. But Zach Williams, he has his Revival Nights tour performance from Red Rocks Amphitheater in Colorado. It's on YouTube. So if you want to check that out, this will be your way to kind of feel like you're there at a concert. Go look for Zach Williams there for his Revival Nights tour. Well, just a reminder that we are giving away two tickets to see the band Kane on their Live and in Worship tour. It's courtesy of our friends at TPR. And here's the best part. The winner will get to choose the U.S. city that they would like to attend on the tour schedule. So a little bit of flexibility there. You can pick a place near you. And if you haven't entered yet, there is still some time for you to do that. Just head over to 20thecountdown.com and find the giveaway post. You can even find it on our social media pages as well. And just follow the instructions to enter. And who knows? You and a friend could be worshiping with Kane in just a few months.
1: Coming up.
0: Only three more songs to go on this weekend's countdown. I mean, is it turning out the way you thought it would be turning out? I mean, for me, there's been a few twists and turns, and there may even be a couple more of those in our top three songs. So I don't need to tell you this, but you probably don't want to leave the radio right now. 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
0: Back in the same spot again this week, it is Elevation Rhythm with their latest song called Washed.
1: Number three. And I'm clear.

0: At number three again here on 20 The Countdown Magazine, it is Elevation Rhythm with their song, Washed. Well, this next song spent six consecutive weeks in the number one spot, which was our second highest number of weeks at number one this year so far. Here is Matthew West with Good.
1: Number two. I

0: good.
1: It is Matthew West in the number two spot this week with his song Good. After spending six consecutive weeks in the number one spot here on 20 The Countdown magazine. I mean, that was pretty cool. You know, he also has a brand new Jesus is King fall tour coming up. So many exciting things happening. And he's going to be on my side of the country, but not in my city, I saw. So I hope it'll be close to where you are living, though, in the U.S. Well, before we wrap things up, make sure you are getting the 20 The Countdown magazine e-news.

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2: Well, do I have something exciting to share with you? Not only do we have a new number one song this week, but this is this artist's very first number one song on CCM Radio. I cannot believe it. She also just celebrated her 42nd anniversary with her husband Alvin this week, so a lot of things to celebrate in her life. Here is CeCe Winans to tell us about this new number one song.
3: Psalm 63 talks about God's love being better than life, and that is so true. When I think of the goodness of Jesus and all that he has done for me, I can't help but praise God. And this song, Worthy of It All, just puts it all in perspective. When I just think of all of the great things that God has done, what he continues to do, and not just because of what he's done, but just because of who he is. He's worthy of all of our praise, all of our strength. The Bible instructs us to love him with all of our heart, soul, and mind. Why? Because he deserves nothing less. He is worthy of it all. Number

as your new number one song this week from CC Winans. It's called Worthy of It All here on 20 The Countdown magazine. And congratulations to CC Winans, because that song is not only new number one this week on 20, but it also marks her very first number one Christian AC radio hit of her career. That's a huge milestone moment for one of the most celebrated voices in Christian music, and I couldn't be more happy for her. That is really cool. Let's hope she's back there again next week and has a good run here.

0: 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Well, I'm William Ryan III, and I want to invite you back next week because we're going to do it again. We're going to find out if CeCe's at number one. But in the meantime, I would love to hear from you. 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
13: 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I'm your host, Kurt Wallace. I hope you're having a great summer weekend. In 1 Chronicles 28, King David told his son Solomon, "Be strong and courageous and do the work. Do not be afraid or discouraged, for the Lord God, my God, is with you. He will not fail you or forsake you." On this weekend show, Phil Wickham is here to reflect on the time when faith played an important part in his life. Mercy Me talks about the songwriting process. Rachel James has the latest in Christian music news. And we'll hear the story behind a brand new song from Eric Nieder called Praise You All the Same. And Danny Gokey stops by to tell us what inspired him to write our special song feature this weekend, the song My America, I Still Believe. It's going to be a great show, and we're glad you're listening this weekend. As we get things started with a debut on the countdown, it's Micah Tyler and his song Perfectly.
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1: 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And the Weekend Top 20 Countdown, we are Instagram people. 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Now it's back to the countdown, and we're up to the latest from Phil Wickham, who talked with us about his faith and what it meant to him while he was going through vocal surgery and recovery. Listen.
2: I definitely had questions like, why is this happening? But not like, why with my fist up in the air? Why, God? You know, more like, why, God? I know you work through things like this, and I know you do special things even in the harder times. But like I said, I remember praying a literal prayer saying, I don't see you or hear you in this. And I really want to, because if I don't, then I'm just going to be depressed and afraid. And so that was my prayer. It's like, can I see something of you in this, something working in this? And he was working a lot of stuff in my heart just to reconnect myself with him and to be in a place I need to trust him and just say, God, you are God, and I'm going to trust you. You're the maker of the stars, and you say you're on my side, so I'm just going to do my best to day by day choose to trust.
1: 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And speaking of Phil Wickham, he's up next with Crowder teaming up for It Really Is Amazing Grace.
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Phil Wickham and Crowder at number 18 on the Weekend Top 20 Countdown. On last week's countdown, Mercy Me was in the number 3 spot with Make It Well. So

0: That's good. Matthew West, will it make it 4 weeks in a row at number one? Well, stay with us and we'll find out together here on the Weekend Top 20 Countdown. We're coming up. It's the top 17 songs in the country, and Eric Nieder is here to share the story behind his song Praise You All the Same. It's our future hit, and we'll play it for you next on the Weekend Top 20 Countdown. 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
0: This is the Weekend Top 20 Countdown. I am Kurt Wallace. Thanks again for hanging out with us this weekend. And we're right back to the countdown, kicking off things with a guy with a very big voice. This guy's good. Bay Turner, it's Somebody's Praying.
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1: Now, let's take a look at a song that we think may be a future hit someday here on the countdown. This weekend, it's a brand new song from Eric Nieder. The song is called Praise You All the Same. And recently, Eric stopped by and he shared the story behind that song with us.
3: Job 121 says, the Lord gave and the Lord has taken away. May the name of the Lord be praised. And this verse is the heart behind my new song, Praise You All the Same. My wife and I, we got two little kids, and our five-year-old little girl was born with a rare foot condition known as club feet. And through many years of surgeries and therapy and braces and castings, the Lord has taken our little girl's trial and turned it into a testimony of his goodness, of his mercy and healing and grace. And through it all, Job 121 and this song, Praise You All the Same, has become an anthem for our little girl and for our family. For the Lord gives and the Lord takes away. May the name of the Lord be praised.
1: Eric Nieder there talking about his new song called Praise You All the Time. And it's our choice this weekend for our future hit on the Weekend Top 20 Countdown. 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

0: Your future hit on the weekend top 20 countdown is called Praise You All the Same. That's Eric Nieder. 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We'd love to know. Now we're back to the countdown with Tasha Layden. This is Meet Me in the Valley.
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0: 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Okay, still to come on the countdown, it's the top 15 songs in the country, and Rachel James is back with the latest in Christian music news. 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
0: Hey, thanks again for joining us here on the Weekend Top 20 Countdown. I hope you're having a great weekend. I'm Kurt Wallace. 1 Corinthians 15:58 says, "Therefore, my dear brothers and sisters, stand firm. Let nothing move you. Always give yourselves fully to the work of the Lord, because you know that your labor in the Lord is not in vain." 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

0: 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And speaking of Facebook, we got a note this week from Melody Spears Klumbine, who sent us a note in response to our poll question, what's your all-time favorite patriotic song? And Melody said, Star Spangled Banner. Goosebump City, every time. Just thinking about all those courageous folks all down through the centuries, right up to today, that stood for freedom, whatever the cost. Some knowing that they'd never know for sure, but their kids and grandkids would. How true is that? Thank you, Melody. We appreciate you posting that. 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All right, now back to the countdown we go with Pat Barrett. 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
0: Rachel James is here with that.
2: Tyrion is stepping into a bold new chapter. This week, she announced her most expansive and defining project yet, a 17-track album titled Mad Big World, set to arrive in August. Along with the announcement, Tyrion released the album's title track, Mad Big World, now streaming everywhere. The song sets the tone for the project, confident, faith-filled, and grounded in God's truth in the middle of life's chaos. Her growing influence has taken her across the globe, touring with artists like Toby Mac, KB, Crowder, Elevation Rhythm, and CeCe Winans, along with international dates throughout Europe. Tyrion says Mad Big World feels like personal devotions in music form, written as reminders to stay close to God while navigating a world that often feels overwhelming. The announcement follows another strong season as her song Testimony continues to gain momentum and she prepares to join CeCe Winans on the Come Worship Tour this fall.
0: Thank you, Rachel. More music news can be found anytime at WeekendTop20Countdown.com. And we're right back to the countdown with Caleb and John. Here's Finished.
1: Number 13.

0: 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It lands at number 13 on the weekend Top 20 Countdown. I'm Kurt Wallace. Coming up, we got the 12 biggest songs in the country for you and the results of last week's online poll about what your favorite patriotic song of all time is. We'll find out what that is coming up next on the weekend Top 20 Countdown.
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0: 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I'm your host, Kurt Wallace. We're glad you're listening this weekend. And the weekend Top 20 Countdown toll-free comment line is up and running at 888-295-SHOW. And with America's 250th birthday party just around the corner, we're asking you to call in and share your thoughts on freedom, the upcoming July 4th celebration, or even one of your favorite Christian artist renditions of a patriotic song. Call us anytime, 24-7. Let us know what that is at 888-295 and the word SHOW. And just like that, we're right back to the countdown with Josiah Queen and his song, Demons.
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0: Demons with a Small D from Josiah Queen. It comes in at number 12 on the weekend Top 20 Countdown. Hey, don't forget, each week we conduct an informal poll on our website. Last week we asked you what your favorite patriotic song of all time was, and 10% of you answered, "My Country 'Tis of Thee." Okay, I promise I won't sing the rest. 25% replied "America the Beautiful." Another 25% said "God Bless America." And a big 40% of you love the Star-Spangled Banner most of all. Oh, and a big shout out, too, to the many write-in votes on Facebook for another classic that we probably should have added, "God Bless the USA," that Lee Greenwood song. Now, in this week's poll, we'd like to know this. The 250th anniversary of the United States is coming up soon. We want to know what your favorite patriotic tourist attraction is that you've visited or would like to visit. Is it the Statue of Liberty, Mount Rushmore, Independence Hall, or the Liberty Bell, Freedom Trail, or Washington, D.C., which has all those things like the Lincoln Memorial, Arlington Cemetery, the White House, the Washington Monument, all kinds of stuff. Let us know what your favorite patriotic attraction is at WeekendTop20Countdown.com. All right, now we're back to the countdown with We the Kingdom and their song Rescue Me.
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0: Rescue Me. It's We the Kingdom at number 11 on the Weekend Top 20 Countdown. I'm Kurt Wallace. You are listening to The Countdown. Thank you so much for doing that. Coming up, we got your top 10 favorite songs on our way to the number one song in the country. And Rachel James is back with more Christian music news when we return to the second half of the Weekend Top 20 Countdown. 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
2: 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We appreciate you making the Weekend Top 20 Countdown part of whatever you're doing this weekend. I'm your host, Kurt Wallace. In John 14:27, Jesus said, "Peace I leave with you, my peace I give you. I do not give as the world gives. Do not let your hearts be troubled, and do not be afraid." And do not be afraid. And each week, the Weekend Top 20 Countdown is heard on some great radio stations all over North America, like our friends at 90.9 KLRC, The Positive Difference in Siloam Springs, Arkansas, the home of The Morning Show with Mark, Becky, and Ross, and Andrea with The Positive Difference at Work, and the WBCL Radio Network, which has its home in Fort Wayne, Indiana, the home of Mornings with Glenn, Kim, and CJ. We're glad you guys are a part of the Weekend Top 20 family. Thank you so much. And now we're back to the Weekend Top 20 Countdown, kicking off the top 10 with Jamie McDonald and Ain't No Way.
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0: Ain't No Way, Jamie McDonald. It's the number 10 song on the weekend Top 20 Countdown. I'm Kurt Wallace. And doesn't this summer feel kind of special? I mean, America turning 250 years old. The World Cup is here. Flags are flying. Families are gathering. And just for a moment in time, people are sharing something together. This whole World Cup thing and America 250, it's a reminder that even in a divided world, there are still things that unite us, right? And maybe that's a glimpse of God's heart, too. A people gathered together with hope, joy, and purpose. I love what it says in Psalm 33:12. Blessed is the nation whose God is the Lord. It's great coming together for our country and the 250th birthday. It's great to come together as a country for the World Cup. But even more important is that we as believers come together in these days to share the ultimate prize, right? Which is eternal life in Jesus Christ. Now it's back to the countdown. And next up, it's Zach Williams with Wait For Me.
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2: Fans have a brand new release to dig into from Toby Mac. His latest project, Heaven On My Mind, Guest List Edition, officially dropped this week, expanding on his chart-topping album with fresh collaborations, fan favorites, and one brand new song. The headline track on the expanded edition is Lord It Feels Good, a new collaboration with Geo, and it's the only previously unreleased recording on the project. From there, the album leans into what Toby Mac does best: community, collaboration, and songs that connect across generations. Guest List Edition brings together an impressive lineup of artists joining Toby Mac on reimagined tracks from Heaven On My Mind, including Forrest Frank, Jamie McDonald, John Reddick, CeCe Winans, Third Day, Tyrion, and Juan Winans. The release also lines up with Toby Mac's Summer 2026 tour, which is already underway and bringing his high-energy live show to cities across the country.
0: 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All right, let's get back to the countdown now with Andrew Rip. He's up next with I'd Do It Again.
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0: 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Andrew Rip has the number 8 song on the Weekend Top 20 Countdown. Okay, stay with us. Still to come, we got the top 7 songs in the country. And Danny Gokey is here to offer some encouragement through our special song feature, My America, I Still Believe. 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
0: 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Thanks for doing that. I'm your host, Kurt Wallace. And we're on the X app. If you are too, follow us on the X app at 20 Weekend. 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And we're back to the countdown with Phil Wickham. 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

0: Phil Wickham's second offering on the countdown this week. Earlier, we heard the new one that he's doing with Crowder. And the second song right there, Phil Wickham, Homesick for Heaven, at number 7 on the weekend Top 20 Countdown. And with America's 250th birthday just around the corner, we're playing some patriotic songs to help lift our spirits for the upcoming 4th of July celebration. Danny Gokey recorded a song recently called My America, I Still Believed, and we asked him to share some words of encouragement that people can take to heart, regardless of their political affiliation or perspective on our country. Listen to what Danny said.
1: Some time ago, I sensed the Lord begin to deal with my heart to write a song about our country. And I was a bit apprehensive when I sensed that from the Lord, because I knew that there's been some great songs already written about America, but I knew the assignment that the Lord was giving me, because things had changed in our country. Division had grown, and divisiveness had grown in such a way that it was keeping people from seeing the beauty of our country and what God was doing in our country and has done in our country. So I sat on the piano and I said, Lord, if I'm going to write the song, I need you to write through me. And the words started to flow. And I believe that this song is going to reignite a fire in people's hearts, that people would go back and look at the great things that God has done in our country and how freedom has spread from the West all over to the world. And the gospel, more than anything, has been spread because of America. I still believe in America because God still believes in America. And God is not Republican or Democrat, conservative or liberal. God is God, but he uses countries, he uses nations, and he has purpose. And so I hope when people listen to My America, they feel that purpose that God has for this country, that he's not done with this country yet.
0: Some inspiring words from Danny Gokey as we approach our 250th birthday here in America. And to celebrate, let's play that Danny Gokey song we talked about. This is called My America, I Still Believe.

0: Your special patriotic song on the weekend Top 20 Countdown is called My America, I Still Believe. That's Danny Gokey. And the weekend Top 20 Countdown would love to hear your thoughts on freedom, maybe the 250th 4th of July celebration, or maybe you could tell us about your favorite Christian artist rendition of a patriotic song. We'd love to hear from you. The number is 888-295 and the word show. Now it's back to the countdown we go with Elevation Worship and Hallelujah.
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0: 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That's Hallelujah on the Weekend Top 20 Countdown. All right, stay with us here on the countdown. We are 5 songs away from hearing the number 1 song in the country. And the psalmist in Psalm 56 tells us what he does when he's afraid. We'll share that and more coming up next on the Weekend Top 20 Countdown.
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0: 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I'm Kurt Wallace. 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I hope you're having a great weekend. 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In God I trust and am not afraid. What can mere mortals do to me?" 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The lovely CeCe Winans is up next, kicking off the top 5 with Worthy of It All.
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0: 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And with the 250th anniversary of our Declaration of Independence just around the corner, we're asking you to call in and share your thoughts on America. 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And we are right back to the show with Peter Burton. The former number one song is at number 4 this weekend. It's Where Would I Be?
1: Number 4.

0: Peter Burton, Where Would I Be? It's number four this week on the Weekend Top 20 Countdown. And here at the Weekend Top 20 Countdown, we are Instagram people. And if you'd like to be a people like us, you know, the people that are on Instagram, we'd love for you being the person and us being the people to be friends there. So you can find us under the name The Weekend Top 20 Countdown. Did that make sense? Now we're back to the countdown, and this makes sense. Elevation Rhythm and Washed.
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0: 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Okay, stay with us here on the countdown because the number one song in the country is coming up. And Bart Millard from Mercy Me talks about the relationship that their family has with songwriting. 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
0: Welcome back. I'm Kurt Wallace. This is The Weekend Top 20 Countdown with two songs to go. And next up, it's a song from Mercy Me. And recently, we sat down and talked with their lead singer, Bart Millard. And Bart shared his feelings about how his family life affects his songwriting. Listen.
8: You know, like most of the songs that I've written or lyrics that I've written are pretty much out of life experience more than anything. And so, you know, songs like Homesick and Imagine and Bring the Rain and Hold Fast, they all came out of pretty traumatic moments in my life and with my family. So, you know, for better or for worse, it always kind of, you know, sways the way we write songs. And so I think it'll always be that way. I think it's just kind of the way I'm wired. It's almost therapeutic. That's kind of the way I kind of get it out of my system is to write songs about it, which, you know, sometimes is kind of the curse of the songwriter because you're trying to deal with issues in about 5 minutes of music. But family plays a huge part in how we write and what comes out on these albums, and especially with the new record, All That Is Within Me. Like, even with the artwork, we took disposable cameras for a week. We all took pictures of stuff that just kind of consumed us, you know, whether it's lighthearted or pretty serious. And it's just family all over the place. You know, it's a huge part of who we are. There's no question.
0: Bart Millard from Mercy Me says that his family life is a vital part of his songwriting, and he loves bringing the lessons learned into his music. That's awesome. Thank you, Bart. And speaking of Mercy Me, they're up next on the countdown with Make It Well.
1: Number two.

0: 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And now we're up to the number one song in the country, and it's been good enough to be number one for 4 weeks in a row. The number one song in the country again this week is from Matthew West and Good.
1: Number one.

0: Good from Matthew West. It's the number one song now for 4 weeks in a row on the Weekend Top 20 Countdown. Congratulations, Matthew. And there you have it, the 20 songs at the top of your list of favorites. The Weekend Top 20 chart is compiled by tabulating music playlists from adult contemporary Christian radio stations across the country. 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The Weekend Top 20 Countdown is produced by Jason Burrows. Our executive producers are Ken Farley and Brandon Rabar. The show is written by Wes Shadler and Katie Hanskadek. And Rachel James is always here with the latest in Christian music news. Next week, we'll do it all again. And I hope you'll join us as we count down the top 20 Christian songs in America. Until then, from the Wallace household, where it's almost been too cold for us to swim in the pool recently. Although next week, it looks like it's going to be hot. So back to the pool we go. Have a wonderful weekend. God bless you, and we'll talk to you next week.
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3: Your Mamershi and area weather forecast. Sunny this morning and this afternoon. Then a mix of sun and cloud. 30% chance of showers late this afternoon. Risk of a thunder shower. The high is 28 today. Tonight, partly cloudy. 30% chance of showers early this evening. The low is 14. Tuesday, it's cloudy with 30% chance of showers. The high is 26. Tuesday night, cloudy. 30% chance of showers. The low is 16. Outlook for Wednesday. Mix of sun and cloud with a high of 24. And that's your Mamershi and area weather forecast.
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7: This is Max Licato. James 1:17 says, "Every good and every perfect gift is from above and comes down from the Father of lights, with whom there is no variation or shadow of turning." In this simple pocket prayer for you today, "Dear Father, teach me to accept what you've given. I may not always understand the circumstances, but show me how they are blessings and give me gratitude for all your gifts. Rain your blessings on my friends and family today. Give them hope whatever they face. Thank you that your blessings never end. In Jesus' name, amen." Here's my challenge for you. Every day for 4 weeks, pray 4 minutes. 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This is Max Licato.
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1: Your Miramichi and area weather forecast. Sunny this morning and this afternoon. Then a mix of sun and cloud. 30% chance of showers late this afternoon. Risk of a thunder shower. The high is 28 today. Tonight, partly cloudy. 30% chance of showers early this evening. The low is 14. Tuesday, it's cloudy with 30% chance of showers. The high is 26. Tuesday night, cloudy. 30% chance of showers. The low is 16. Outlook for Wednesday. Mix of sun and cloud with a high of 24. And that's your Miramichi and area weather forecast.
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3: Your Miramichi and area weather forecast. Sunny this morning and this afternoon. Then a mix of sun and cloud. 30% chance of showers late this afternoon. Risk of a thunder shower. The high is 28 today. Tonight, partly cloudy. 30% chance of showers early this evening. The low is 14. Tuesday, it's cloudy with 30% chance of showers. The high is 26. Tuesday night, cloudy. 30% chance of showers. The low is 16. Outlook for Wednesday. Mix of sun and cloud with a high of 24. And that's your Miramichi and area weather forecast.
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2: Your Miramichi and area weather forecast: sunny this morning and this afternoon. Then a mix of sun and cloud, 30% chance of showers late this afternoon. Risk of a thunder shower. The high is 28 today. Tonight, partly cloudy, 30% chance of showers early this evening. The low is 14. Tuesday, it's cloudy with 30% chance of showers. The high is 26. Tuesday night, cloudy, 30% chance of showers. The low is 16. Outlook for Wednesday, mix of sun and cloud with a high of 24. And that's your Miramichi and area weather forecast.
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0: Your Mammoth-Sheehan area weather forecast. Sunny this morning and this afternoon. Then a mix of sun and cloud. 30% chance of showers late this afternoon. Risk of a thunder shower. The high is 28 today. Tonight, partly cloudy, 30% chance of showers early this evening. The low is 14. Tuesday, it's cloudy with 30% chance of showers. The high is 26. Tuesday night, cloudy, 30% chance of showers. The low is 16. Outlook for Wednesday, mix of sun and cloud with a high of 24. And that's your Mammoth-Sheehan area weather forecast.
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3: Controlling our evolution? 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They believe if we integrate with machines, we can escape our biology and maybe even death itself. 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True hope of escaping death is only possible because Jesus died in our place and offers the gift of eternal life to all who will believe.
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0: machined area weather forecast. Sunny this morning and this afternoon. Then a mix of sun and cloud. 30% chance of showers late this afternoon. Risk of a thunder shower. The high is 28 today. Tonight, partly cloudy, 30% chance of showers early this evening. The low is 14. Tuesday, it's cloudy with 30% chance of showers. The high is 26. Tuesday night, cloudy, 30% chance of showers. The low is 16. Outlook for Wednesday, mix of sun and cloud with a high of 24. And that's your Mamershand area weather forecast.
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0: Your Mamershe and area weather forecast. Sunny this morning and this afternoon. Then a mix of sun and cloud, 30% chance of showers late this afternoon. Risk of a thunder shower. The high is 28 today. Tonight, partly cloudy, 30% chance of showers early this evening. The low is 14. Tuesday, it's cloudy with 30% chance of showers. The high is 26. Tuesday night, cloudy, 30% chance of showers. The low is 16. Outlook for Wednesday, mix of sun and cloud with a high of 24. And that's your Mamershe and area weather forecast.
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0: Your Mamershe and area weather forecast. Sunny this morning and this afternoon. Then a mix of sun and cloud. 30% chance of showers late this afternoon. Risk of a thunder shower. The high is 28 today. Tonight, partly cloudy, 30% chance of showers early this evening. The low is 14. Tuesday, it's cloudy with 30% chance of showers. The high is 26. Tuesday night, cloudy, 30% chance of showers. The low is 16. Outlook for Wednesday, mix of sun and cloud with a high of 24. And that's your Mamershe and area weather forecast.
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0: Your Miramichi and area weather forecast. Sunny this morning and this afternoon. Then a mix of sun and cloud. 30% chance of showers late this afternoon. Risk of a thunder shower. The high is 28 today. Tonight, partly cloudy, 30% chance of showers early this evening. The low is 14. Tuesday, it's cloudy with 30% chance of showers. The high is 26. Tuesday night, cloudy, 30% chance of showers. The low is 16. Outlook for Wednesday, mix of sun and cloud with a high of 24. And that's your Miramichi and area weather forecast.
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0: Your Miramichi and area weather forecast. Sunny this morning and this afternoon. Then a mix of sun and cloud. 30% chance of showers late this afternoon. Risk of a thunder shower. The high is 28 today. Tonight, partly cloudy, 30% chance of showers early this evening. The low is 14. Tuesday, it's cloudy with 30% chance of showers. The high is 26. Tuesday night, cloudy, 30% chance of showers. The low is 16. Outlook for Wednesday, mix of sun and cloud with a high of 24. And that's your Mamershand area weather forecast.
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1: Your Miramichi and area weather forecast. Sunny this morning and this afternoon. Then a mix of sun and cloud. 30% chance of showers late this afternoon. Risk of a thunder shower. The high is 28 today. Tonight, partly cloudy. 30% chance of showers early this evening. The low is 14. Tuesday, it's cloudy with 30% chance of showers. The high is 26. Tuesday night, cloudy. 30% chance of showers. The low is 16. Outlook for Wednesday. Mix of sun and cloud with a high of 24. And that's your Miramichi and area weather forecast.
2: 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The City of Miramichi Fire Department reminds you to never leave a fire unattended and keep the campfire small. 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
1: Your Miramichi and area weather forecast: sunny this morning and this afternoon. Then a mix of sun and cloud, 30% chance of showers late this afternoon. Risk of a thunder shower. The high is 28 today. Tonight, partly cloudy, 30% chance of showers early this evening. The low is 14. Tuesday, it's cloudy with 30% chance of showers. The high is 26. Tuesday night, cloudy, 30% chance of showers. The low is 16. Outlook for Wednesday, mix of sun and cloud with a high of 24. And that's your Miramichi and area weather forecast.
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4: 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I leave them at your feet.

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I can't say I knew what it meant back then, y'all, but I sure do now.

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0: T-Mac, you think they ready for it?
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Today is June 29th. I am Trina Gallant, and this is Life Radio News. The government has launched an economic development strategy focused on building a more productive, investment-ready, and globally connected New Brunswick. The strategy positions the province to grow stronger in a time of global economic uncertainty. It sets a goal of growing the economy by 10% by 2030. By focusing on increasing productivity, attracting private sector investment, and growing and diversifying exports. Premier Susan Holt said, "This is a pivotal moment for our province. Global economic conditions are shifting, and New Brunswickers are feeling the uncertainty. Our job is to make sure our economy stays competitive, resilient, and

0: ready for what comes next. This strategy creates the conditions for businesses to grow, for workers to succeed, and for communities to thrive. The strategy reflects a shift towards strengthening the fundamentals of the economy. This includes closing the productivity gap, preparing investment-ready opportunities, and helping New Brunswick companies reach new markets. The strategy focuses on five key enablers of growth: improving access to capital, accelerating innovation and productivity, building a skilled workforce, investing in economic infrastructure, and strengthening energy systems to support long-term competitiveness. The plan also identifies areas where New Brunswick has a competitive advantage and growing global demand. These include resource-based industries such as agri-food, fish, and forestry, as well as knowledge and technology-driven sectors such as cybersecurity, advanced manufacturing, and defense-related industries. And the People's Choice Award returns for Canada Day. One of the most popular traditions of the Downtown Newcastle Canada Day Parade is back again this year, the People's Choice Award. Parade goers will once again have the opportunity to vote for their favorite parade entry and help crown this year's People's Choice Award. During the parade, volunteers will be handing out QR codes to spectators, making it easy to cast your vote from your phone. The online voting link will also be posted on their Facebook page. Voting will open from 1 p.m. to 4 p.m. only. Once the votes are counted, they'll announce the People's Choice Award winner on their social media by 5 p.m. If you would like to register a float for the Canada Day Parade, head to www.shopdowntownnewcastle.com/Canada Parade. This is Trina Gallant, and that's been a look at news.
1: Your Miramichi and area weather forecast: sunny this morning and this afternoon. Then a mix of sun and cloud, 30% chance of showers late this afternoon. Risk of a thunder shower. The high is 28 today. Tonight, partly cloudy, 30% chance of showers early this evening. The low is 14. Tuesday, it's cloudy with 30% chance of showers. The high is 26. Tuesday night, cloudy, 30% chance of showers. The low is 16. Outlook for Wednesday, mix of sun and cloud with a high of 24. And that's your Miramichi and area weather forecast.
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0: Leanna Crawford with How Can You Not? Psalm 138:8 says, "The Lord will vindicate me. Your love, Lord, endures forever. Do not abandon the works of your hands." That is your Life Radio verse of the day. Up next, your news and weather.
1: Today is June 29th. I am Trina Gallant, and this is Life Radio News. The government has launched an economic development strategy focused on building a more productive, investment-ready, and globally connected New Brunswick. The strategy positions the province to grow stronger in a time of global economic uncertainty. It sets a goal of growing the economy by 10% by 2030. By focusing on increasing productivity, attracting private sector investment, and growing and diversifying exports. Premier Susan Holt said, "This is a pivotal moment for our province. Global economic conditions are shifting, and New Brunswickers are feeling the uncertainty. Our job is to make sure our economy stays competitive, resilient, and ready for what comes next. This strategy creates the conditions for businesses to grow, for workers to succeed, and for communities to thrive." The strategy reflects a shift towards strengthening the fundamentals of the economy. This includes closing the productivity gap, preparing investment-ready opportunities, and helping New Brunswick companies reach new markets. The strategy focuses on 5 key enablers of growth: improving access to capital, accelerating innovation and productivity, building a skilled workforce, investing in economic infrastructure, and strengthening energy systems to support long-term competitiveness. The plan also identifies areas where New Brunswick has a competitive advantage and growing global demand. These include resource-based industries such as agri-food, fish, and forestry, as well as knowledge and technology-driven sectors such as cybersecurity, advanced manufacturing, and defense-related industries. And the People's Choice Award returns for Canada Day. One of the most popular traditions of the downtown Newcastle Canada Day Parade is back again this year, the People's Choice Award. Parade goers will once again have the opportunity to vote for their favorite parade entry and help crown this year's People's Choice Award. During the parade, volunteers will be handing out QR codes to spectators, making it easy to cast your vote from your phone. The online voting link will also be posted on their Facebook page. Voting will open from 1 p.m. to 4 p.m. only. Once the votes are counted, they'll announce the People's Choice Award winner on their social media by 5 p.m. If you would like to register a float for the Canada Day Parade, head to www.shopdowntownnewcastle.com/Canada Parade. This is Trina Gallant, and that's been a look at news.
2: Your Miramichi and area weather forecast: sunny this morning and this afternoon. Then a mix of sun and cloud, 30% chance of showers late this afternoon. Risk of a thunder shower. The high is 28 today. Tonight, partly cloudy, 30% chance of showers early this evening. The low is 14. Tuesday, it's cloudy with 30% chance of showers. The high is 26. Tuesday night, cloudy, 30% chance of showers. The low is 16. Outlook for Wednesday, mix of sun and cloud with a high of 24. And that's your Miramichi and area weather forecast.
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That was Rachel Purcell with Show Up. Today is National Camera Day. It's also National Darts Day and National Waffle Iron Day. Up next, Mandisa and Toby Mac. Here's Bleed the Same.

0: Controlling our evolution? This is Ken Ham on a mission to call the church back to God's Word and the Gospel. Many people believe that AI is the next step in human evolution. They believe if we integrate with machines, we can escape our biology and maybe even death itself. Now, this kind of thinking flows from an evolutionary worldview. If we've evolved from lower life forms through naturalistic processes, maybe we can give nature a hand and control our future evolution. But we didn't evolve, and we aren't getting better. We were created perfect, but because of our sin, we now suffer and die. True hope of escaping death is only possible because Jesus died in our place and offers the gift of eternal life to all who will believe.
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That was We Are Messengers with Image of God and Fix My Eyes by For King and Country. It's almost 7 o'clock in the Miramichi. To bring us there, here's Ryan Ellis. God,

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1: Today is June 29th. I am Trina Gallant, and this is Life Radio News. The government has launched an economic development strategy focused on building a more productive, investment-ready, and globally connected New Brunswick. The strategy positions the province to grow stronger in a time of global economic uncertainty. It sets a goal of growing the economy by 10% by 2030. By focusing on increasing productivity, attracting private sector investment, and growing and diversifying exports. Premier Susan Holt said, "This is a pivotal moment for our province. Global economic conditions are shifting, and New Brunswickers are feeling the uncertainty. Our job is to make sure our economy stays competitive, resilient, and ready for what comes next. This strategy creates the conditions for businesses to grow, for workers to succeed, and for communities to thrive." The strategy reflects a shift towards strengthening the fundamentals of the economy. This includes closing the productivity gap, preparing investment-ready opportunities, and helping New Brunswick companies reach new markets. The strategy focuses on five key enablers of growth: improving access to capital, accelerating innovation and productivity, building a skilled workforce, investing in economic infrastructure, and strengthening energy systems to support long-term competitiveness. The plan also identifies areas where New Brunswick has a competitive advantage and growing global demand. These include resource-based industries such as agri-food, fish, and forestry, as well as knowledge and technology-driven sectors such as cybersecurity, advanced manufacturing, and defense-related industries. And the People's Choice Award returns for Canada Day. One of the most popular traditions of the Downtown Newcastle Canada Day Parade is back again this year, the People's Choice Award. Parade goers will once again have the opportunity to vote for their favorite parade entry and help crown this year's People's Choice Award. During the parade, volunteers will be handing out QR codes to

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1: Your Miramichi and area weather forecast: sunny this morning and this afternoon. Then a mix of sun and cloud, 30% chance of showers late this afternoon. Risk of a thunder shower. The high is 28 today. Tonight, partly cloudy, 30% chance of showers early this evening. The low is 14. Tuesday, it's cloudy with 30% chance of showers. The high is 26. Tuesday night, cloudy, 30% chance of showers. The low is 16. Outlook for Wednesday, mix of sun and cloud with a high of 24. And that's your Miramichi and area weather forecast.
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1: That was for King and Country and Taylor Hill with World on Fire. Nathaniel with you here on the Mighty Morning Show. So great to be with you on this Monday morning. Up next, here's Brad Nickel.

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1: That was Matthew West with What If. It's time to take a look back on this day in history. On this day, way back in 1534, French explorer Jacques Cartier was the first European to discover PEI. And then in 1613, Shakespeare's Globe Theatre in London burned down during a performance of Henry VIII. There you have it, this day in history. Up next, here's Katie Nicole.

0: Today is June 29th. I am Trina Gallant, and this is Life Radio News. The government has launched an economic development strategy focused on building a more productive, investment-ready, and globally connected New Brunswick. The strategy positions the province to grow stronger in a time of global economic uncertainty. It sets a goal of growing the economy by 10% by 2030. By focusing on increasing productivity, attracting private sector investment, and growing and diversifying exports. Premier Susan Holt said, "This is a pivotal moment for our province. Global economic conditions are shifting, and New Brunswickers are feeling the uncertainty. Our job is to make sure our economy stays competitive, resilient, and ready for what comes next. This strategy creates the conditions for businesses to grow, for workers to succeed, and for communities to thrive." The strategy reflects a shift towards strengthening the fundamentals of the economy. This includes closing the productivity gap, preparing investment-ready opportunities, and helping New Brunswick companies reach new markets. The strategy focuses on five key enablers of growth: improving access to capital, accelerating innovation and productivity, building a skilled workforce, investing in economic infrastructure, and strengthening energy systems to support long-term competitiveness. The plan also identifies areas where New Brunswick has a competitive advantage and growing global demand. These include resource-based industries such as agri-food, fish, and forestry, as well as knowledge and technology-driven sectors such as cybersecurity, advanced manufacturing, and defense-related industries. And the People's Choice Award returns for Canada Day. One of the most popular traditions of the Downtown Newcastle Canada Day Parade is back again this year, the People's Choice Award. Parade goers will once again have the opportunity to vote for their favorite parade entry and help crown this year's People's Choice Award. During the parade, volunteers will be handing out QR codes to spectators, making it easy to cast your vote from your phone. The online voting link will also be posted on their Facebook page. Voting will open from 1 p.m. to 4 p.m. only. Once the votes are counted, they'll announce the People's Choice Award winner on their social media by 5 p.m. If you would like to register a float for the Canada Day Parade, head to www.shopdowntownnewcastle.com/Canada Parade. This is Trina Gallant, and that's been a look at news.
1: Sunny skies today with a mix of sun and cloud late this afternoon, 30% chance of showers late this afternoon with risk of a thunder shower, a high 28, humidex 31, and a UV index of 6. For tonight, partly cloudy skies, 30% chance of showers early this evening with risk of a thunder shower and a low of 17. For tomorrow, mainly cloudy skies, 30% chance of showers late in the morning and in the afternoon, risk of thunder showers in the afternoon, a high 25, humidex 28, and a UV index of 6. For tomorrow night, cloudy skies, 30% chance of showers and a low of 16. And for Wednesday, a mix of sun and cloud and a high of 24. Now for a look at sports. In the 2026 World Cup, Canada advanced to the round of 16 with a 1-0 win over South Africa. Stephen Eustachio scored Canada's game-winning goal. In Major League Baseball, the Blue Jays lost their sixth straight, falling 3-2 to the Rangers. Tonight at 8, Bo Bichette makes his return to Toronto as the Mets are visiting the Blue Jays. And in the New Brunswick Senior Baseball League, the Chatham Ironmen beat the Fredericton Royals 11-6. Jeff Watkin had 4 RBI.
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That was Jeremy Camp with These Days on 96.5 and 107.7 The Mighty Morning Show. Starting next Wednesday, there's going to be roller skating at the French Fork Cove Eco Center, and this is going to happen every Wednesday, pretty much every Wednesday for July and August. It's $3 a person drop-in fee. All ages are welcome, 6 to 7 p.m., and again, that starts next Wednesday, July the 8th. Up next on the Positive Voice, Elevation Rhythm and Gracie Binion, here's Goodbye Yesterday.

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1: Today is June 29th. I am Trina Gallant, and this is Life Radio News. The government has launched an economic development strategy focused on building a more productive, investment-ready, and globally connected New Brunswick. The strategy positions the province to grow stronger in a time of global economic uncertainty. It sets a goal of growing the economy by 10% by 2030. By focusing on increasing productivity, attracting private sector investment, and growing and diversifying exports. Premier Susan Holt said, "This is a pivotal moment for our province. Global economic conditions are shifting, and New Brunswickers are feeling the uncertainty. Our job is to make sure our economy stays competitive, resilient, and ready for what comes next. This strategy creates the conditions for businesses to grow, for workers to succeed, and for communities to thrive. The strategy reflects a shift towards strengthening the fundamentals of the economy. This includes closing the productivity gap, preparing investment-ready opportunities, and helping New Brunswick companies reach new markets. The strategy focuses on five key enablers of growth: improving access to capital, accelerating innovation and productivity, building a skilled workforce, investing in economic infrastructure, and strengthening energy systems to support long-term competitiveness." The plan also identifies areas where New Brunswick has a competitive advantage and growing global demand. These include resource-based industries such as agri-food, fish, and forestry, as well as knowledge and technology-driven sectors such as cybersecurity, advanced manufacturing, and defense-related industries. And the People's Choice Award returns for Canada Day. One of the most popular traditions of the downtown Newcastle Canada Day Parade is back again this year, the People's Choice Award. Parade goers will once again have the opportunity to vote for their favorite parade entry and help crown this year's People's Choice Award. During the parade, volunteers will be handing out QR codes to spectators, making it easy to cast your vote from your phone. The online voting link will also be posted on their Facebook page. Voting will open from 1 p.m. to 4 p.m. only. Once the votes are counted, they'll announce the People's Choice Award winner on their social media by 5 p.m. If you would like to register a float for the Canada Day Parade, head to www.shopdowntownnewcastle.com/Canada Parade. This is Trina Gallant, and that's been a look at news.
2: Sunny skies today with a mix of sun and cloud late this afternoon, 30% chance of showers late this afternoon with risk of a thunder shower, a high 28, humidex 31, and a UV index of 6. For

0: Tonight, partly cloudy skies, 30% chance of showers early this evening with risk of a thunder shower and a low of 17. For tomorrow, mainly cloudy skies, 30% chance of showers late in the morning and in the afternoon. Risk of thunder showers in the afternoon, a high 25, humidex 28, and a UV index of 6. For tomorrow night, cloudy skies, 30% chance of showers and a low of 16. And for Wednesday, a mix of sun and cloud and a high of 24. Now for a look at sports. In the 2026 World Cup, Canada advanced to the round of 16 with a 1-0 win over South Africa. Stephen Eustachio scored Canada's game-winning goal. In Major League Baseball, the Blue Jays lost their sixth straight, falling 3-2 to the Rangers. Tonight at 8, Bo Bichette makes his return to Toronto as the Mets are visiting the Blue Jays. And in the New Brunswick Senior Baseball League, the Chatham Ironmen beat the Fredericton Royals 11-6. Jeff Watkin had 4 RBIs.
1: Coming up this hour on Naramishi's Positive Voice. Would you lift me?

Sometimes I feel like I just keep pretending.

That was Thrive Worship with I Still Believe and Lift Me Up by Blessing Offer. Nathaniel with you here on Life Radio, and you're listening to the Mighty Morning Show on this last Monday in the month of June. Up next, here's Ren Collective with Plans.

That was Hillsong Young and Free with Real Love. The city of Miramichi has put out their weekly construction update. A lot of projects already ongoing and continuing to happen, so not a lot of new things to make you aware of. They have commenced work, however, on the Harkins Crescent. That work includes road preparation, so be aware of that. Ironman Field lighting upgrades continuing, Eco Center roof repairs, Habitat for Humanity subdivision work, roadway construction is continuing there as well. So just be alert as you're driving through the city. There's a lot of things going on, and make sure to drive carefully. Up next, here's Kane with I Made It.

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0: That was Holly Starr with Bruises on Life Radio. Psalm 138:8 says, "The Lord will vindicate me. Your love, Lord, endures forever. Do not abandon the works of your hands." That is your Life Radio verse of the day. Up next, your news, weather, and sports.
1: Today is June 29th. I am Trina Gallant, and this is Life Radio News. The government has launched an economic development strategy focused on building a more productive, investment-ready, and globally connected New Brunswick. The strategy positions the province to grow stronger in a time of global economic uncertainty. It sets a goal of growing the economy by 10% by 2030. By focusing on increasing productivity, attracting private sector investment, and growing and diversifying exports. Premier Susan Holt said, "This is a pivotal moment for our province. Global economic conditions are shifting, and New Brunswickers are feeling the uncertainty. Our job is to make sure our economy stays competitive, resilient, and ready for what comes next. This strategy creates the conditions for businesses to grow, for workers to succeed, and for communities to thrive." The strategy reflects a shift towards strengthening the fundamentals of the economy. This includes closing the productivity gap, preparing investment-ready opportunities, and helping New Brunswick companies reach new markets. The strategy focuses on five key enablers of growth: improving access to capital, accelerating innovation and productivity, building a skilled workforce, investing in economic infrastructure, and strengthening energy systems to support long-term competitiveness. The plan also identifies areas where New Brunswick has a competitive advantage and growing global demand. These include resource-based industries such as agri-food, fish, and forestry, as well as knowledge and technology-driven sectors such as cybersecurity, advanced manufacturing, and defense-related industries. And the People's Choice Award returns for Canada Day. One of the most popular traditions of the downtown Newcastle Canada Day Parade is back again this year, the People's Choice Award. Parade goers will once again have the opportunity to vote for their favorite parade entry and help crown this year's People's Choice Award. During the parade, volunteers will be handing out QR codes to spectators, making it easy to cast your vote from your phone. The online voting link will also be posted on their Facebook page. Voting will open from 1 p.m. to 4 p.m. only. Once the votes are counted, they'll announce the People's Choice Award winner on their social media by 5 p.m. If you would like to register a float for the Canada Day Parade, head to www.shopdowntownnewcastle.com/Canada Parade. This is Trina Gallant, and that's been a look at news.
0: Sunny skies today with a mix of sun and cloud late this afternoon, 30% chance of showers late this afternoon with risk of a thunder shower, a high 28, humidex 31, and a UV index of 6. For tonight, partly cloudy skies, 30% chance of showers early this evening with risk of a thunder shower and a low of 17. For tomorrow, mainly cloudy skies, 30% chance of showers late in the morning and in the afternoon, risk of thunder showers in the afternoon, a high 25, humidex 28, and a UV index of 6. For tomorrow night, cloudy skies, 30% chance of showers and a low of 16. And for Wednesday, a mix of sun and cloud and a high of 24. Now for a look at sports. In the 2026 World Cup, Canada advanced to the round of 16 with a 1-0 win over South Africa. Stephen Eustachio scored Canada's game-winning goal. In Major League Baseball, the Blue Jays lost their sixth straight, falling 3-2 to the Rangers. Tonight at 8, Bo Bichette makes his return to Toronto as the Mets are visiting the Blue Jays. And in the New Brunswick Senior Baseball League, the Chatham Ironmen beat the Fredericton Royals 11-6. Jeff Watkin had 4 RBI.
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Need to Breathe and Tori Kelly, that was I've Got a Story. Well, it seems like the boycott of New Brunswickers traveling to Maine has waned just a little bit. New data from U.S. Customs and Border Protection show that the number of travelers entering Maine through New Brunswick via passenger vehicle increased year over year in each of March, April, and May, which is the first time that happened since Trump took office in January of 2025, a 5,800 passenger increase in March, a 21,600 increase in April, and a 22,179 increase in May. So a little bit less of a boycott, a little bit of increases in the amount of travelers coming in through New Brunswick to the state of Maine. Up next on The Positive Voice, a classic song from Third Day. Here's Sing a Song.

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1: Today is June 29th. I am Trina Gallant, and this is Life Radio News. The government has launched an economic development strategy focused on building a more productive, investment-ready, and globally connected New Brunswick. The strategy positions the province to grow stronger in a time of global economic uncertainty. It sets a goal of growing the economy by 10% by 2030. By focusing on increasing productivity, attracting private sector investment, and growing and diversifying exports. Premier Susan Holt said, "This is a pivotal moment for our province. Global economic conditions are shifting, and New Brunswickers are feeling the uncertainty. Our job is to make sure our economy stays competitive, resilient, and ready for what comes next. This strategy creates the conditions for businesses to grow, for workers to succeed, and for communities to thrive. The strategy reflects a shift towards strengthening the fundamentals of the economy. This includes closing the productivity gap, preparing investment-ready opportunities, and helping New Brunswick companies reach new markets. The strategy focuses on five key enablers of growth: improving access to capital, accelerating innovation and productivity, building a skilled workforce, investing in economic infrastructure, and strengthening energy systems to support long-term competitiveness." The plan also identifies areas where New Brunswick has a competitive advantage and growing global demand. These include resource-based industries such as agri-food, fish, and forestry, as well as knowledge and technology-driven sectors such as cybersecurity, advanced manufacturing, and defense-related industries. And the People's Choice Award returns for Canada Day. One of the most popular traditions of the downtown Newcastle Canada Day Parade is back again this year, the People's Choice Award. Parade goers will once again have the opportunity to vote for their favorite parade entry and help crown this year's People's Choice Award. During the parade, volunteers will be handing out QR codes to spectators, making it easy to cast your vote from your phone. The online voting link will also be posted on their Facebook page. Voting will open from 1 p.m. to 4 p.m. only. Once the votes are counted, they'll announce the People's Choice Award winner on their social media by 5 p.m. If you would like to register a float for the Canada Day Parade, head to www.shopdowntownnewcastle.com/Canada Parade. This is Trina Gallant, and that's been a look at news.
2: Sunny skies today with a mix of sun and cloud late this afternoon, 30% chance of showers late this afternoon with risk of a thunder shower, a high 28, humidex 31, and a UV index of 6. For tonight, partly cloudy skies, 30% chance of showers early this evening with risk of a thunder shower and a low of 17. For tomorrow, mainly cloudy skies, 30% chance of showers late in the morning and in the afternoon, risk of thunder showers in the afternoon, a high 25, humidex 28, and a UV index of 6. For tomorrow night, cloudy skies, 30% chance of showers and a low of 16. And for Wednesday, a mix of sun and cloud and a high of 24. Now for a look at sports. In the 2026 World Cup, Canada advanced to the round of 16 with a 1-0 win over South Africa. Stephen Eustachio scored Canada

0: game-winning goal. In Major League Baseball, the Blue Jays lost their sixth straight, falling 3-2 to the Rangers. Tonight at 8, Bo Bichette makes his return to Toronto as the Mets are visiting the Blue Jays. And in the New Brunswick Senior Baseball League, the Chatham Ironmen beat the Fredericton Royals 11-6. Jeff Watkin had 4 RBIs.
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You just heard Bon Ray with Inside Out, I'm Leaning on You, Crowder and Riley Clemens, and Toby Mac with Heaven on My Mind. 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Up next, here's Josiah Queen and Brandon Lake, Can't Steal My Joy.

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3: More insights from Dana Grish when you visit FamilyMinute.org.
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0: That was Mercy Me with O Death and Dusty Bibles by Josiah Queen. Mark your calendars for July 18th. It's the annual recreational washer toss tournament and community picnic being held at the Tadook Village Community Center, 2282 Route 420 in Silicers. It starts at 2 o'clock on the 18th. There's going to be washer toss, axe throwing, games for kids, hot dogs, hamburgers, pop, and water available for sale. 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We have music on the way from Torn Wells. Sunny skies today with a mix of sun and cloud late this afternoon, 30% chance of showers late this afternoon with risk of a thunder shower, a high 28, humidex 31, and a UV index of 6. For tonight, partly cloudy skies, 30% chance of showers early this evening with risk of a thunder shower and a low of 17. For tomorrow, mainly cloudy skies, 30% chance of showers late in the morning and in the afternoon, risk of thunder showers in the afternoon, a high 25, humidex 28, and UV index of 6. For tomorrow night, cloudy skies, 30% chance of showers and a low of 16. And for Wednesday, a mix of sun and cloud and a high of 24.
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1: Yes,
0: loud and fun and zany. Mm. And at times it bugged me, but now that you are bringing that into our marriage, I love it.
1: Do you think that we don't appreciate our spouses sometimes?
0: Oh, yeah, we don't. We should say it to them, and so I'm saying it to the world.
1: Oh.
0: I love that about you, and I think that has changed our home. It's made it a place where our kids want to be because there's joy here.
1: We often see and love things about our spouse, and we don't tell them. So today could be the day where you tell them what you appreciate and love about them. 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

Cody Cairns on Life Radio with Run to the Father. Nathaniel with you, and it's almost 10 o'clock in the Miramichi. Time for me to sign off for now. Up next, Trina is going to be with you for the rest of your morning. I'm going to leave you with 10th Avenue North, Spirit Goes. Stay safe, stay healthy, and as always, stay tuned to The Positive Voice.

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1: Today is June 29th. I am Trina Gallant, and this is Life Radio News. The government has launched an economic development strategy focused on building a more productive, investment-ready, and globally connected New Brunswick. The strategy positions the province to grow stronger in a time of global economic uncertainty. It sets a goal of growing the economy by 10% by 2030. By focusing on increasing productivity, attracting private sector investment, and growing and diversifying exports. Premier Susan Holt said, "This is a pivotal moment for our province. Global economic conditions are shifting, and New Brunswickers are feeling the uncertainty. Our job is to make sure our economy stays competitive, resilient, and ready for what comes next. This strategy creates the conditions for businesses to grow, for workers to succeed, and for communities to thrive. The strategy reflects a shift towards strengthening the fundamentals of the economy. This includes closing the productivity gap, preparing investment-ready opportunities, and helping New Brunswick companies reach new markets. The strategy focuses on five key enablers of growth: improving access to capital, accelerating innovation and productivity, building a skilled workforce, investing in economic infrastructure, and strengthening energy systems to support long-term competitiveness. The plan also identifies areas where New Brunswick has a competitive advantage and growing global demand. These include resource-based industries such as agri-food, fish, and forestry, as well as knowledge and technology-driven sectors such as cybersecurity, advanced manufacturing, and defense-related industries. And the People's Choice Award returns for Canada Day. One of the most popular traditions of the downtown Newcastle Canada Day Parade is back again this year, the People's Choice Award. Parade goers will once again have the opportunity to vote for their favorite parade entry and help crown this year's People's Choice Award. During the parade, volunteers will be handing out QR codes to spectators, making it easy to cast your vote from your phone. The online voting link will also be posted on their Facebook page. Voting will open from 1 p.m. to 4 p.m. only. Once the votes are counted, they'll announce the People's Choice Award winner on their social media by 5 p.m. If you would like to register a float for the Canada Day Parade, head to www.shopdowntownnewcastle.com/Canada Parade. This is Trina Gallant, and that's been a look at news.
2: Sunny skies today with a mix of sun and cloud late this afternoon, 30% chance of showers late this afternoon with risk of a thunder shower, a high 28, humidex 31, and a UV index of 6. For tonight, partly cloudy skies, 30% chance of showers early this evening with risk of a thunder shower and a low of 17. For tomorrow, mainly cloudy skies, 30% chance of showers late in the morning and in the afternoon, risk of thunder showers in the afternoon, a high 25, humidex 28, and a UV index of 6. For tomorrow night, cloudy skies, 30% chance of showers and a low of 16. And for Wednesday, a mix of sun and cloud and a high of 24. Now for a look at sports. In the 2026 World Cup, Canada advanced to the round of 16 with a 1-0 win over South Africa. Stephen Eustachio scored Canada's game-winning goal. In Major League Baseball, the Blue Jays lost their sixth straight, falling 3-2 to the Rangers. Tonight at 8, Bo Bichette makes his return to Toronto as the Mets are visiting the Blue Jays. And in the New Brunswick Senior Baseball League, the Chatham Ironmen beat the Fredericton Royals 11-6. Jeff Watkin had 4 RBIs.
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0: That was The Color with Only He Can. Phil Wickham in there as well with Homesick for Heaven. Well, it is a beautiful morning out there this morning. Current temperature is 20 degrees. We're expecting a daytime high today of 28. Going to feel like 31 degrees. There is a 30% chance of showers with a risk of a thunder shower late this afternoon. And a 30% chance of showers for tonight as well with a low of 17. We're going to have a look at your weather coming up next.
1: Sunny skies today with a mix of sun and cloud late this afternoon, 30% chance of showers late this afternoon with risk of a thunder shower, a high 28, humidex 31, and a UV index of 6. For tonight, partly cloudy skies, 30% chance of showers early this evening with risk of a thunder shower and a low of 17. For tomorrow, mainly cloudy skies, 30% chance of showers late in the morning and in the afternoon, risk of thunder showers in the afternoon, a high 25, humidex 28, and UV index of 6. For tomorrow night, cloudy skies, 30% chance of showers and a low of 16. And for Wednesday, a mix of sun and cloud and a high of 24.
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4: Hi, I'm Todd Nettleton, and this is the Voice of the Martyrs Radio. Edgar and Isabella pastor a church in Colombia's dangerous red zones, areas controlled by Marxist guerrillas through terror and extortion. When their ministry drew people away from drug trafficking and prostitution, FARC guerrillas took notice. They demanded protection money, but Isabella refused. A 13-year-old boy named Calvin, whom Isabella had discipled, was forced onto their roof and shot dead for refusing to join the guerrillas. When 8 armed men came with intent to kill the couple, Isabella took the hand of their leader and said, "God loves you." Pray for Edgar and Isabella and other Christians serving Christ in Colombia's red zones.
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Louder, Closer, Deeper. That was Love and the Outcome. Jeremy Tozer in there as well with My Reward. It's Trina along with you. 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Zach Williams on deck. Hey,

0: That was John Reddick with The Way, Wait For Me in there as well by Zach Williams. Well, the Irish Festival is coming up very quickly and they are looking for some volunteers. So, of course, the countdown is on. They're looking for some amazing people and businesses to help make this year's festival the biggest and best yet. So, whether you can help for a few hours or the entire weekend, they'd love to have you on their team. It's a great way to meet new people, support your community, and be part of one of Miramichi's favorite summer traditions. There's also vendors wanted. You can showcase your products or services to thousands of festival goers. They're looking for food vendors, artisans, retailers, and more. Whatever you have to offer, there are plenty of ways to support the festival as well. You can become a sponsor. You can share the posts with your friends and family. And of course, you can attend the festival and help celebrate Irish culture right here in Miramichi. So if you're looking for some tickets, you can purchase them online through the Irish Festival website, or you can pick them up at O'Donohue's Irish Pub, Carter's Family Convenience, Three Dog Distilling, Kingston Petro Canada locations, and of course the Miramichi Irish Festival office as well. So the time is approaching, kind of looking for an official date on this post. I don't see one, but it's usually anywhere between the 17th and the 22nd. So I'll have to look for those dates and let you know what is happening. Actually, let me see. Can't quite find a date. Why is that? It should be front and center. Thursday, July 16th is when it starts. And actually, sorry about that. Actually, there is a full schedule available on the irishfestival.ca website. So it looks like it's kicking off Thursday evening with some boat tours with Jerry Roberts. And that's going to start at 6:30 p.m. So there you have it, starting July the 16th. So I wasn't far off saying the 17th. Stay tuned. Coming up after the break, Andrew Rip.
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6: As a boy, I always had a ton of questions about life, and I was intrigued by the vastness of space. I recall asking my dad, "How large is the universe? And does God go to the end of it or past it?" We talked about galaxies and how God created and named the stars. Dad told me God is omnipresent. He quoted scripture like, "Heaven and the heaven of heavens cannot contain thee." Then Dad and I talked about God being in the smallest of things, such as atoms. Simply put, he explained that God is everywhere. So one day while riding my bike to school, I noticed a small hole in the crossbar. Now with a pure heart, I thought about God existing beyond spiral galaxies and still existing inside that small hole in my bicycle. I was excited about the fact that God was everywhere, and I wanted to share it with my school buddies. So I told them that during recess, I would show them a place where God was. The boys lined up to look at the hole in my crossbar. I remember one classmate said, "I don't see anything." And I said, "That doesn't matter. God is still in that hole." Now, I'll admit, my method wasn't the number one tool for elementary school evangelism. I should have also explained that God was not only in my bike, but he was also in the trees, the wind, and even the grass we were standing on. Today, I am most excited about the fact that God lives in my heart and that nothing, absolutely nothing, can separate me or you from God's infinite love.
5: To learn more about humorist, speaker, and storyteller Tim Lovelace, or to find out when Tim will be in your area, go to timlovelace.com and be sure to follow Tim on social media.
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1: That was Ryan Stevenson with Just As You Are. We also heard from Eric Fisher with Celebrate. It is time now for today's Daily Motivator by Ralph Marston. It's called Time to Enjoy. The enjoyment of your life won't happen on a vaguely imagined someday. The time to enjoy it is now. This is the best day of your life because it's the one that you have available right now to live. No matter what has been, no matter what might or might not come to be, there's ample goodness to experience right now. Yes, carry all the great memories with you, but as you do, let them inspire you to create more beauty, more enjoyment, more memories. Don't get caught up in judgment, evaluating whether or not this day is worthy of enjoyment. The fact is, you are worthy of enjoyment and fully capable of it. Find a way to enjoy where you are, what you're doing, the people you're with, the good things available to you. Genuinely seek to give enjoyment, and it will come back to you in abundance. Life is serious business, yet you never have to take yourself so seriously that you cut off all the enjoyment. This is your time to enjoy. So spend your good cheer well. Spend your good cheer. Use it up. Enjoy the moment. It is coming up onto the 11 o'clock hour. Here's Jeremy Rizzotto with Keep Holding On.

0: Premier Susan Holt said, "This is a pivotal moment for our province. Global economic conditions are shifting, and New Brunswickers are feeling the uncertainty. Our job is to make sure our economy stays competitive, resilient, and ready for what comes next. This strategy creates the conditions for businesses to grow, for workers to succeed, and for communities to thrive. The strategy reflects a shift towards strengthening the fundamentals of the economy. This includes closing the productivity gap, preparing investment-ready opportunities, and helping New Brunswick companies reach new markets. The strategy focuses on five key enablers of growth: improving access to capital, accelerating innovation and productivity, building a skilled workforce, investing in economic infrastructure, and strengthening energy systems to support long-term competitiveness. The plan also identifies areas where New Brunswick has a competitive advantage and growing global demand. These include resource-based industries such as agri-food, fish, and forestry, as well as knowledge and technology-driven sectors such as cybersecurity, advanced manufacturing, and defense-related industries. And the People's Choice Award returns for Canada Day. One of the most popular traditions of the Downtown Newcastle Canada Day Parade is back again this year, the People's Choice Award. Parade goers will once again have the opportunity to vote for their favorite parade entry and help crown this year's People's Choice Award. During the parade, volunteers will be handing out QR codes to spectators, making it easy to cast your vote from your phone. The online voting link will also be posted on their Facebook page. Voting will open from 1 p.m. to 4 p.m. only. Once the votes are counted, they'll announce the People's Choice Award winner on their social media by 5 p.m. If you would like to register a float for the Canada Day Parade, head to www.shopdowntownnewcastle.com/Canada Parade. This is Trina Gallant, and that's been a look at news. Weather! Dormer, Michigan area weather for today: sunny early this afternoon, then a mix of sun and cloud, a 30% chance of showers with a risk of a thunder shower, high of 28 degrees, feeling like 31 with the Humidex. For tonight, partly cloudy, a 30% chance of showers with a low of 15. For Tuesday, a mix of sun and cloud, a 30% chance of showers with a risk of a thunder shower, high of 25 degrees, feeling like 28 with the Humidex. For Tuesday night, cloudy, a 30% chance of showers, a low of 16. Wednesday, a mix of sun and cloud, a high of 24. And for Thursday, a mix of sun and cloud with a high of 29 degrees.
1: Now for a look at sports. In the 2026 World Cup, Canada advanced to the round of 16 with a 1-0 win over South Africa. Stephen Eustachio scored Canada's game-winning goal. In Major League Baseball, the Blue Jays lost their sixth straight, falling 3-2 to the Rangers. Tonight at 8, Bo Bichette makes his return to Toronto as the Mets are visiting the Blue Jays. And in the New Brunswick Senior Baseball League, the Chatham Ironmen beat the Fredericton Royals 11-6. Jeff Watkin had 4 RBIs.
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0: good.
1: Great new tune in there by Matthew West, bringing us into the 11 o'clock hour. That was good. And good morning to you. This is Trina Gallant. I am happy to be along with you on this beautiful Monday morning. I do hope you're having a great day so far. Keep it here and keep encouraged. We have Micah Tyler.

0: You Are With Me. That was Andrew Marcus Collect Assembly in there as well with Walk With Me. Well, it's 21 degrees outside right now, expecting a daytime high of 28. There is a slight chance of showers, 30% chance of showers a little bit later on this afternoon with a risk of a thunder shower. We can expect a humidex today of 31 degrees, a UV index of 6 or high. For tonight, partly cloudy, a 30% chance of showers early this evening with a risk of a thunder shower and a low of 17 degrees. We'll have a look at your weather forecast coming up next. Weather! Dormier, Michigan area weather for today. Sunny early this afternoon, then a mix of sun and cloud. A 30% chance of showers with a risk of a thunder shower. High of 28 degrees, feeling like 31 with the humidex. For tonight, partly cloudy. A 30% chance of showers with a low of 15. For Tuesday, a mix of sun and cloud. A 30% chance of showers with a risk of a thunder shower. High of 25 degrees, feeling like 28 with the humidex. For Tuesday night, cloudy, a 30% chance of showers, a low of 16. Wednesday, a mix of sun and cloud, a high of 24. And for Thursday, a mix of sun and cloud with a high of 29 degrees.
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That was C3 Saskatoon with Inside Your Heart, Jesus All Along in there as well by Franny Cash. It's Trina along with you. You're listening to Life Radio. We're Miramichi's positive voice. 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And did not know this, but June 29th, that is today, it's International Fisherman's Day, and it's a day to honor the men and women who brave the waters to provide food security, support coastal economies, and sustain the global seafood supply chain. So happy International Fisherman's Day. Stay tuned. We have West of Here coming up next.

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0: There ain't no way that was Jamie McDonald. And time for your daily dose of life hacks. I'm going to keep sticking with the did you know facts. I absolutely love them. Did you know that each time you see a full moon, you always see the same side? And did you know that stewardesses is the longest word that is typed with only one hand? Did you know that honey is the only natural food which never spoils? M&M's chocolate stands for the initials for its inventors, Mars and Murray. There you go. And did you know that you burn more calories eating celery than it contains? The more you eat, the thinner you become. I'll crack out the bag of celery. Stay tuned. Coming up after the break, Stephen Curtis Chapman.
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6: We would like to inform you that as of this time today, there are no current funerals to announce. However, we continue to pray daily for those families who are mourning the recent loss of a loved one.

That was Toby Mack with Faithfully. That brings us to today's daily devotion. This one's called Enjoy the Journey. Psalm 100, 1 and 2 says, "Make a joyful noise to the Lord, all you lands. Serve the Lord with gladness. Come before His presence with singing." So many Christians are headed somewhere, but not many of us are enjoying the trip. It would be such a tragedy to arrive at the end of your journey only to realize that you had not enjoyed life to its fullest. Often you think you must do something great, and you forget the simple things that bless the Lord. Serving the Lord with gladness is a worthy goal. He rejoices when your heart is filled with joy and your mouth is full of praise. You should be determined to finish your course, but like Paul, you should strive to run the race with joy. Whatever your present station in life is, whatever you are called to do, wherever you are called to go, enjoy the journey. Don't waste one day of precious life that God has given you. Rejoice in the Lord, and again I say, rejoice. Isn't that a great daily devotion today? Make a joyful noise to the Lord. Serve the Lord with gladness. Enjoy the journey, folks. It is coming up onto the 12 o'clock hour. Nathaniel Pitcher is going to be joining me in just a few minutes for the Monday Noon Hour. Here's Forrest Frank with Never Get Used to This. Hey.

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1: Today is June 29th. I am Trina Gallant, and this is Life Radio News. The government has launched an economic development strategy focused on building a more productive, investment-ready, and globally connected New Brunswick. The strategy positions the province to grow stronger in a time of global economic uncertainty. It sets a goal of growing the economy by 10% by 2030. By focusing on increasing productivity, attracting private sector investment, and growing and diversifying exports.

0: accelerating innovation and productivity, building a skilled workforce, investing in economic infrastructure, and strengthening energy systems to support long-term competitiveness. The plan also identifies areas where New Brunswick has a competitive advantage and growing global demand. These include resource-based industries such as agri-food, fish, and forestry, as well as knowledge and technology-driven sectors such as cybersecurity, advanced manufacturing, and defense-related industries. And the People's Choice Award returns for Canada Day. One of the most popular traditions of the Downtown Newcastle Canada Day Parade is back again this year, the People's Choice Award. Parade goers will once again have the opportunity to vote for their favorite parade entry and help crown this year's People's Choice Award. During the parade, volunteers will be handing out QR codes to spectators, making it easy to cast your vote from your phone. The online voting link will also be posted on their Facebook page. Voting will open from 1 p.m. to 4 p.m. only. Once the votes are counted, they'll announce the People's Choice Award winner on their social media by 5 p.m. If you would like to register a float for the Canada Day Parade, head to www.shopdowntownnewcastle.com/Canada Parade. This is Trina Gallant, and that's been a look at news. Weather! Your Mayor Michigan area weather for today: sunny early this afternoon, then a mix of sun and cloud, a 30% chance of showers with a risk of a thunder shower, high of 28 degrees, feeling like 31 with the Humidex. For tonight, partly cloudy, a 30% chance of showers with a low of 15. For Tuesday, a mix of sun and cloud, a 30% chance of showers with a risk of a thunder shower, high of 25 degrees, feeling like 28 with the Humidex. For Tuesday night, cloudy, a 30% chance of showers, a low of 16. Wednesday, a mix of sun and cloud, a high of 24. And for Thursday, a mix of sun and cloud with a high of 29 degrees.
1: Now for a look at sports. In the 2026 World Cup, Canada advanced to the round of 16 with a 1-0 win over South Africa. Stephen Eustachio scored Canada's game-winning goal. In Major League Baseball, the Blue Jays lost their sixth straight, falling 3-2 to the Rangers. Tonight at 8, Bo Bichette makes his return to Toronto as the Mets are visiting the Blue Jays. And in the New Brunswick Senior Baseball League, the Chatham Ironmen beat the Fredericton Royals 11-6. Jeff Watkin had 4 RBI.
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0: That was Josiah Queen with My Promise Land. Coming in before that, bring it in the 12 o'clock hour, Elevation Rhythm with Washed. Good afternoon. This is Trina Gallant. I am sitting along with
1: Nathaniel Pitcher.
0: And we're happy to be here. It's a beautiful Monday morning, afternoon, I guess.
1: Yeah, we do have a slight chance of showers later on this afternoon, risk of a thunder shower. Kind of the same story tomorrow, a little bit cooler tomorrow than Canada Day. Looks pretty nice. 24, mix of sun and cloud, nothing to complain about there.
0: Nothing. It's so good to see that the weather's going to be nice.
1: Absolutely. Up next, here's Tarion.

0: That was Brandon Lake and Nick Jonas with The Author. We are just a couple of days away from Canada Day. Big parade taking place.
1: Yes, big parade as usual, and many more activities taking place as well throughout the day.
0: Yes, absolutely. The parade, I believe it starts at 1 o'clock, and then they are starting from a different location this year. That is due to the bridge being closed. They wanted to make sure to stay off of King George Highway.
1: Good plan.
0: So they're starting from 15 Jane Street. Going on to Jane Street and then right onto Newcastle Boulevard.
1: Yes.
0: Then they're going down Newcastle Boulevard by Casey Tire, by the Beaverbrook Kin Center, by the Tim Hortons, and then they're going to turn left at RBC onto Pleasant Street and then run. From that point, it's pretty much normal all the way down Pleasant Street.
1: Yeah, just avoiding having to cross the King George Highway there.
0: Absolutely. Yes. So there's going to be lots of great floats in this year's parade. It sounds like another beautiful Canada Day. And a lot of fun.
1: A lot of fun for sure.
0: We have music on the way from Consumed by Fire. Stay tuned.
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0: That was Peter Burton with Where Would I Be? This Wednesday is Canada Day. Next Wednesday, Movies Under the Stars.
1: Movies Under the Stars. So this is the first of a few I think they're going to be showing over the summer. But July 8th, they're going to be showing Zootopia 2.
0: Yeah, this is at Ritchie Wharf. The movie will begin at dusk. It's a free movie night. So make sure to bring a friend to that. And if they do have some rain next Wednesday on the 8th, they're going to move over to the Eco Center. And if they do that, it'll be at 7 o'clock.
1: That's a good idea. So that sounds like a lot of fun, kind of like a drive-in without the car, Nathaniel.
0: Absolutely. Great way to enjoy the beautiful summer weather.
1: Yes.
0: Music on the way from Ryan Stevenson, but first your news, weather, and sports.
1: Today is June 29th. I am Trina Gallant, and this is Life Radio News. The government has launched an economic development strategy focused on building a more productive, investment-ready, and globally connected New Brunswick. The strategy positions the province to grow stronger in a time of global economic uncertainty. It sets a goal of growing the economy by 10% by 2030 by focusing on increasing productivity, attracting private sector investment, and growing and diversifying exports. Premier Susan Holt said, "This is a pivotal moment for our province. Global economic conditions are shifting, and New Brunswickers are feeling the uncertainty. Our job is to make sure our economy stays competitive, resilient, and ready for what comes next. This strategy creates the conditions for businesses to grow, for workers to succeed, and for communities to thrive." The strategy reflects a shift towards strengthening the fundamentals of the economy. This includes closing the productivity gap, preparing investment-ready opportunities, and helping New Brunswick companies reach new markets. The strategy focuses on five key enablers of growth: improving access to capital, accelerating innovation and productivity, building a skilled workforce, investing in economic infrastructure, and strengthening energy systems to support long-term competitiveness. The plan also identifies areas where New Brunswick has a competitive advantage and growing global demand. These include resource-based industries such as agri-food, fish, and forestry, as well as knowledge and technology-driven sectors such as cybersecurity, advanced manufacturing, and defense-related industries. And the People's Choice Award returns for Canada Day. One of the most popular traditions of the Downtown Newcastle Canada Day Parade is back again this year, the People's Choice Award. Parade goers will once again have the opportunity to vote for their favorite parade entry and help crown this year's People's Choice Award. During the parade, volunteers will be handing out QR codes to spectators, making it easy to cast your vote from your phone. The online voting link will also be posted on their Facebook page. Voting will open from 1 p.m. to 4 p.m. only. Once the votes are counted, they'll announce the People's Choice Award winner on their social media by 5 p.m. If you would like to register a float for the Canada Day Parade, head to www.shopdowntownnewcastle.com/Canada Parade. This is Trina Gallant, and that's been a look at news. Dormare, Michigan area weather for today: sunny early this afternoon, then a mix of sun and cloud, a 30% chance of showers with a risk of a thunder shower, high of 28 degrees, feeling like 31 with the Humidex. For tonight, partly cloudy, a 30% chance of showers with a low of 15. For Tuesday, a mix of sun and cloud, a 30% chance of showers with a risk of a thunder shower, high of 25 degrees, feeling like 28 with the Humidex. For Tuesday night, cloudy, a 30% chance of showers, a low of 16. Wednesday, a mix of sun and cloud, a high of 24. And for Thursday, a mix of sun and cloud with a high of 29 degrees.
2: Now for a look at sports in the 2026 World Cup, Canada advanced to the round of 16 with a 1-0 win over South Africa. Stephen Eustachio scored Canada's game-winning goal. In Major League Baseball, the Blue Jays lost their sixth straight, falling 3-2 to the Rangers. Tonight at 8, Bo Bichette makes his return to Toronto as the Mets are visiting the Blue Jays. And in the New Brunswick Senior Baseball League, the Chatham Ironmen beat the Fredericton Royals 11-6. Jeff Watkin had 4 RBIs.
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0: That was Mercy Me with Make It Well. Well, Nathaniel, it's time once again for the interesting fact.
1: That's right, talking about Pluto today, not the planet, or I guess it's kind of the dwarf planet now, but yeah. The Disney character.
0: Yes.
1: Disney's Pluto first appeared in 1930, the dog, the same year that Pluto was discovered, the dwarf planet.
0: Cool.
1: Yeah, so when named after Pluto is the Disney character Pluto.
0: Awesome. It's a great name for a dog.
1: I think so.
0: It is.
1: Absolutely. We have music on the way from Elevation Worship. 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

0: That was Caleb and John with Finished. Trina, it's almost 1 o'clock.
1: It is almost 1 o'clock. Keep your dial locked right here to Life Radio. This is Life coming up next. Nathaniel and I are going to leave you with Pat Barrett with I've Got a Fire. Leaving you with that and just a little something to remember. The blessing is coming. Just believe. This is Trina Gallant.
0: And Nathaniel Pitcher.
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1: Your Miramichi area weather for today: sunny early this afternoon, then a mix of sun and cloud, a 30% chance of showers with a risk of a thunder shower, high of 28 degrees, feeling like 31 with the Humidex. For tonight, partly cloudy, a 30% chance of showers with a low of 15. For Tuesday, a mix of sun and cloud, a 30% chance of showers with a risk of a thunder shower, high of 25 degrees, feeling like 28 with the Humidex. For Tuesday night, cloudy, a 30% chance of showers, a low of 16. Wednesday, a mix of sun and cloud, a high of 24. And for Thursday, a mix of sun and cloud with a high of 29 degrees.
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1: Dormier, Michigan area weather for today. Sunny early this afternoon, then a mix of sun and cloud. A 30% chance of showers with a risk of a thunder shower. High of 28 degrees, feeling like 31 with the Humidex. For tonight, partly cloudy. A 30% chance of showers with a low of 15. For Tuesday, a mix of sun and cloud. A 30% chance of showers with a risk of a thunder shower. High of 25 degrees, feeling like 28 with the Humidex. For Tuesday night, cloudy, a 30% chance of showers, a low of 16. Wednesday, a mix of sun and cloud, a high of 24. And for Thursday, a mix of sun and cloud with a high of 29 degrees.
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2: Weather. Your Miramichi area weather for today: sunny early this afternoon, then a mix of sun and cloud, a 30% chance of showers with a risk of a thunder shower, high of 28 degrees, feeling like 31 with the Humidex. For tonight, partly cloudy, a 30% chance of showers with a low of 15. For Tuesday, a mix of sun and cloud, a 30% chance of showers with a risk of a thunder shower, high of 25 degrees, feeling like 28 with the Humidex. For Tuesday night, cloudy, a 30% chance of showers, a low of 16. Wednesday, a mix of sun and cloud, a high of 24. And for Thursday, a mix of sun and cloud with a high of 29 degrees.
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Come on, say that loud. 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Now come on, clap your hands and shout if you believe it tonight. Come on, everybody.

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1: Your Miramichi area weather for today: sunny early this afternoon, then a mix of sun and cloud, a 30% chance of showers with a risk of a thunder shower, high of 28 degrees, feeling like 31 with the Humidex. For tonight, partly cloudy, a 30% chance of showers with a low of 15. For Tuesday, a mix of sun and cloud, a 30% chance of showers with a risk of a thunder shower, high of 25 degrees, feeling like 28 with the Humidex. For Tuesday night, cloudy, a 30% chance of showers, a low of 16. Wednesday, a mix of sun and cloud, a high of 24. And for Thursday, a mix of sun and cloud with a high of 29 degrees.
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0: That was David Dunn and Manuel with Masterpiece, and I'd Do It Again by Andrew Rip. Nathaniel with you here on Life Radio. It is so great to be with you on this Monday afternoon. Up next, here's Ben Fuller.
1: You broke through a thousand fences, been rescued from a thousand ditches.

to their faith, but you were with them in the fire, and they walked out the next day. And Daniel met a lion because he chose to pray. But you shut the mouth of that lion, and he walked out the next day.

Matthew West, that was Unashamed on Life Radio. A couple different national holidays to celebrate today. Today is National Camera Day. It's also National Waffle Iron Day and National Darts Day. Up next, Crowder, here's Lift Your Head, Weary Sinner.

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2: Your Mayor, Michigan area weather for today, sunny early this afternoon, then a mix of sun and cloud, a 30% chance of showers with a risk of a thunder shower, high of 28 degrees, feeling like 31 with the Humidex. For tonight, partly cloudy, a 30% chance of showers with a low of 15. For Tuesday, a mix of sun and cloud, a 30% chance of showers with a risk of a thunder shower, high of 25 degrees, feeling like 28 with the Humidex. For Tuesday night, cloudy, a 30% chance of showers, a low of 16. Wednesday, a mix of sun and cloud, a high of 24. And for Thursday, a mix of sun and cloud with a high of 29 degrees.
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4: Parents today are under a lot of pressure to be more permissive and less authoritative in raising their children. Research has now shown the results of this progressive thinking. In a study of 124 youngsters conducted over a 12-year period, researchers studied parenting styles and the effect of each style on the development of young people. Researchers divided the parenting styles they saw into categories ranging from parents who didn't seem to care, to those who were extremely demanding and restrictive while offering their children little emotional support. And they found that parents who consistently set down clear standards of conduct and clearly defined limits while offering close emotional support produced teenagers who fared better in academic tests, were emotionally more stable, and were much less likely to be involved with alcohol or drugs than any other group. The so-called democratic parenting style, they noted, produced far more heavy drug users than parents who set limits. They also noted that restrictive parents who offer little emotional support for their children tend to produce teens who, while not heavily involved with drugs, are less happy with life and fall below average on academic tests. Researchers concluded that the limit-setting, rule-enforcing parents who offer strong emotional support to their children are the most successful parents. And this is exactly the style of parenting Scripture teaches us.
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0: is a liar.
1: Zach Williams with Fear is a Liar. Psalm 138:8 says, "The Lord will vindicate me. Your love, Lord, endures forever. Do not abandon the works of your hands." That is your Life Radio verse of the day. Up next, here's Torn Wells.

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3: Weather. Your Miramichi area weather for today: sunny early this afternoon, then a mix of sun and cloud, a 30% chance of showers with a risk of a thunder shower, high of 28 degrees, feeling like 31 with the Humidex. For tonight, partly cloudy, a 30% chance of showers with a low of 15. For Tuesday, a mix of sun and cloud, a 30% chance of showers with a risk of a thunder shower, high of 25 degrees, feeling like 28 with the Humidex. For Tuesday night, cloudy, a 30% chance of showers, a low of 16. Wednesday, a mix of sun and cloud, a high of 24. And for Thursday, a mix of sun and cloud with a high of 29 degrees.
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1: I've never seen a morning the sun forgot to rise, in every single detail you're faithful every time.

You just heard We the Kingdom with Rescue Me. Nathaniel with you. We're almost at 4 o'clock in the Miramichi, and that means it's time for me to sign off for now. Up next, Trina is going to be with you for your drive home show. I'm going to leave you with Colton Dixon, The Love I Have for You. Stay safe, stay healthy, and as always, stay tuned to The Positive Voice.

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1: Today is Monday, June 29th. I'm Nathaniel Pitcher, and this is Life Radio News. More people are crossing the New Brunswick-Maine land border than they were a year ago, although travel remains well below levels seen before U.S. President Donald Trump returned to office. New figures from U.S. Customs and Border Protection show passenger vehicle crossings from New Brunswick into Maine increased year over year in March, April, and May for the first time since January 2025. Border crossings rose by 5,815 travelers in March, 21,615 in April, and 22,179 in May compared to the same months last year. In March 2025, crossings had dropped by nearly 59,000 travelers, or 30%, after the U.S. introduced a 25% tariff on Canadian products. This March, crossings climbed to 132,330, a 5.6% increase from last year. Despite the improvement, March traffic remains about 27% lower than before Trump's second term. April and May showed a similar pattern, with crossings rebounding from last year's sharp declines, but still falling well short of 2024 levels. And Atlantic Canadians continue to have concerns about the housing market, according to RBC's latest home ownership poll. The survey found 52% of Atlantic Canadians believe it is currently a seller's market, making the region one of the few in Canada where that view is held by a majority. Nationally, only 36% of respondents see it as a seller's market, while Quebec was the only region with a higher percentage than Atlantic Canada. The poll also found that 67% of Atlantic Canadians expect home prices to increase before the end of the year. RBC says prospective buyers are more optimistic than the general public, with 45% believing now is a good time to purchase a home, compared to 27% of Canadians overall. Many first-time buyers also believe the first-time home buyer GST-HST rebate will help them purchase a home sooner. At the same time, economic uncertainty continues to influence buying decisions, even among those hoping to enter the market. The poll found 78% of Canadians believe owning a home now requires greater sacrifices than it did for previous generations. Among those planning to buy a home within the next 2 years, nearly half said they feel confident making purchasing decisions, while just over half believe they have the information they need to navigate today's housing market. Keeping the Miramichi current, this is Life Radio News.
2: Weather! Your Miramichi and area weather for tonight. Partly cloudy, a 30% chance of showers with a low of 15. For Tuesday, a mix of sun and cloud, a 30% chance of showers with a risk of a thunder shower. High of 25 degrees, feeling like 28 with the Humidex. For Tuesday night, cloudy, a 30% chance of showers, a low of 16. Wednesday, a mix of sun and cloud, a high of 24. And for Thursday, a mix of sun and cloud with a high of 29 degrees.
1: Now for a look at sports in the 2026 World Cup, Canada.

Josiah Queen with his brand new one, bringing us into the 4 o'clock hour. That was Demons. Good afternoon. This is Trina Gallant. I'm feeling blessed to be back along with you for your Monday drive home. Encouraging you to stay tuned to Life Radio. I'll be along with you till 6 o'clock. I got some good music on the way. Coming up next, we'll hear from Seventh Time Down with Trust.

0: Benjamin William Hastings and Brandon Lake coming in with Abandon. Well, what an absolutely gorgeous day out there today. Definitely my kind of day. It's 27 degrees. Feels a little bit more like 29. There is a risk of a thunder shower a little bit later on. And for tonight, a low of 15 degrees with a 30% chance of showers. Not sure what's on the way for tomorrow, but looking like a very similar day. We are expecting a high of 25 with a humidex of 28 degrees. We'll have a look at your weather forecast up next. Stay tuned up after the break for King and Country. Weather. Your Miramichi area weather for tonight. Partly cloudy, a 30% chance of showers with a low of 15. For Tuesday, a mix of sun and cloud, a 30% chance of showers with a risk of a thunder shower. High of 25 degrees, feeling like 28 with the humidex. For Tuesday night, cloudy, a 30% chance of showers, a low of 16. Wednesday, a mix of sun and cloud, a high of 24. And for Thursday, a mix of sun and cloud with a high of 29 degrees.
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0: That was Jeremy Tozer with Lord Have Mercy. It's Trina along with you. 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
1: Today is Monday, June 29th. I'm Nathaniel Pitcher, and this is Life Radio News. More people are crossing the New Brunswick-Maine land border than they were a year ago, although travel remains well below levels seen before U.S. President Donald Trump returned to office. New figures from U.S. Customs and Border Protection show passenger vehicle crossings from New Brunswick into Maine increased year over year in March, April, and May for the first time since January 2025. Border crossings rose by 5,815 travelers in March, 21,615 in April, and 22,179 in May compared to the same months last year. In March 2025, crossings had dropped by nearly 59,000 travelers, or 30%, after the U.S. introduced a 25% tariff on Canadian products. This March, crossings climbed to 132,330, a 5.6% increase from last year. Despite the improvement, March traffic remains about 27% lower than before Trump's second term. April and May showed a similar pattern, with crossings rebounding from last year's sharp declines, but still falling well short of 2024 levels. And Atlantic Canadians continue to have concerns about the housing market, according to RBC's latest home ownership poll. The survey found 52% of Atlantic Canadians believe it is currently a seller's market, making the region one of the few in Canada where that view is held by a majority. Nationally, only 36% of respondents see it as a seller's market, while Quebec was the only region with a higher percentage than Atlantic Canada. The poll also found that 67% of Atlantic Canadians expect home prices to increase before the end of the year. RBC says prospective buyers are more optimistic than the general public, with 45% believing now is a good time to purchase a home, compared to 27% of Canadians overall. Many first-time buyers also believe the first-time home buyer GST-HST rebate will help them purchase a home sooner. At the same time, economic uncertainty continues to influence buying decisions, even among those hoping to enter the market. The poll found 78% of Canadians believe owning a home now requires greater sacrifices than it did for previous generations. Among those planning to buy a home within the next 2 years, nearly half said they feel confident making purchasing decisions, while just over half believe they have the information they need to navigate today's housing market. Keeping the Miramichi current, this is Life Radio News.
0: Your Miramichi and area weather for tonight. Partly cloudy, a 30% chance of showers with a low of 15. For Tuesday, a mix of sun and cloud, a 30% chance of showers at the risk of a thunder shower. High of 25 degrees, feeling like 28 with the Humidex. For Tuesday night, cloudy, a 30% chance of showers, a low of 16. Wednesday, a mix of sun and cloud, a high of 24. And for Thursday, a mix of sun and cloud with a high of 29 degrees.
1: Now for a look at sports. In the 2026 World Cup, Canada advanced to the round of 16 with a 1-0 win over South Africa. Stephen Eustachio scored Canada's game-winning goal. In Major League Baseball, the Blue Jays lost their sixth straight, falling 3-2 to the Rangers. Tonight at 8, Bo Bichette makes his return to Toronto as the Mets are visiting the Blue Jays. And in the New Brunswick Senior Baseball League, the Chatham Ironmen beat the Fredericton Royals 11-6. Jeff Watkin had 4 RBIs.
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0: That was Byron and Katie Torwalt with Hallelujah in the Hard Times. Well, of course, July 1st coming up very quickly, already the 30th tomorrow. I do not know where June went, but here we are headed into July. And we've been talking a lot lately about the Canada Day festivities here in Miramichi. However, they're also going to be celebrating Canada Day in Blackville, and they have a jam-packed schedule of events there as well. For June 30th, they are going to have Canada Day Eve Extravaganza. This is happening at the Municipal Park. Kick off the celebrations with an evening of live music, some great food, and fun for the whole family. So going to start at 6 p.m. to 8 p.m. The Toe Jammers, old time rock and roll, 8 till dusk will be Amber Walls, and then they're going to have their fireworks on June 30th at dusk, and the Blackville Fire Department will be serving up their famous curly fries and barbecue. So definitely be sure to come hungry. Then on July 1st, Canada Day, they are going to have a Canada Day breakfast, 7 a.m. to 11 a.m. at the Father A.A. McKinnon Memorial Hall. Then from 12 to 2, also at the Father A.A. McKinnon Memorial Hall, they are going to have a strawberry social. So that's going to include strawberry shortcake and tea. Then at 3 p.m., that will be their Canada Day parade. The lineup will begin at 2:30 at the Nine Pine parking lot, and there's going to be prizes here as well. $500 for first place prize. I'm assuming that is for the best float, and then $300 for second place and $200 for third place. Some great prizes there. They do encourage individuals, businesses, churches, community groups, and organizations to decorate a float and join the parade as well. Following the parade, you can head to the park for even more fun. You can enjoy a kids zone featuring a jumping castle, a foam machine, splash pad, face painting, along with food, drinks, and live music as well. So that is sounds like it's going to be a fantastic Canada Day up in Blackville. Be sure not to miss it. Stay tuned. Coming up after the break, Elevation Worship.
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You've been listening to Tim Neufeld and the Glory Boys with Fairest Lord Jesus. Well, it is coming up onto the 5 o'clock hour. It is time for the happy hour, an hour of positive, upbeat, encouraging music. Here's Cutlass bringing us there with King of My Heart.

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1: Today is Monday, June 29th. I'm Nathaniel Pitcher, and this is Life Radio News. More people are crossing the New Brunswick-Maine land border than they were a year ago, although travel remains well below levels seen before U.S. President Donald Trump returned to office. New figures from U.S. Customs and Border Protection show passenger vehicle crossings from New Brunswick into Maine increased year over year in March, April, and May for the first time since January 2025. Border crossings rose by 5,815 travelers in March, 21,615 in April, and 22,179 in May compared to the same months last year. In March 2025, crossings had dropped by nearly 59,000 travelers, or 30%, after the U.S. introduced a 25% tariff on Canadian products. This March, crossings climbed to 132,330, a 5.6% increase from last year. Despite the improvement, March traffic remains about 27% lower than before Trump's second term. April and May showed a similar pattern, with crossings rebounding from last year's sharp declines, but still falling well short of 2024 levels. And Atlantic Canadians continue to have concerns about the housing market, according to RBC's latest home ownership poll. The survey found 52% of Atlantic Canadians believe it is currently a seller's market, making the region one of the few in Canada where that view is held by a majority. Nationally, only 36% of respondents see it as a seller's market, while Quebec was the only region with a higher percentage than Atlantic Canada. The poll also found that 67% of Atlantic Canadians expect home prices to increase before the end of the year. RBC says prospective buyers are more optimistic than the general public, with 45% believing now is a good time to purchase a home, compared to 27% of Canadians overall. Many first-time buyers also believe the first-time home buyer GST-HST rebate will help them purchase a home sooner. At the same time, economic uncertainty continues to influence buying decisions, even among those hoping to enter the market. The poll found 78% of Canadians believe owning a home now requires greater sacrifices than it did for previous generations. Among those planning to buy a home within the next 2 years, nearly half said they feel confident making purchasing decisions, while just over half believe they have the information they need to navigate today's housing market. Keeping the Miramichi current, this is Life Radio News.
2: Your Miramichi and area weather for tonight. Partly cloudy, a 30% chance of showers with a low of 15. For Tuesday, a mix of sun and cloud, a 30% chance of showers with a risk of a thunder shower. High of 25 degrees, feeling like 28 with the Humidex. For Tuesday night, cloudy, a 30% chance of showers, a low of 16. Wednesday, a mix of sun and cloud, a high of 24. And for Thursday, a mix of sun and cloud with a high of 29 degrees.
1: Now for a look at sports. In the 2026 World Cup, Canada advanced to the round of 16 with a 1-0 win over South Africa. Stephen Eustachio scored Canada's game-winning goal. In Major League Baseball, the Blue Jays lost their sixth straight, falling 3-2 to the Rangers. Tonight at 8, Bo Bichette makes his return to Toronto as the Mets are visiting the Blue Jays. And in the New Brunswick Senior Baseball League, the Chatham Ironmen beat the Fredericton Royals 11-6. Jeff Watkin had 4 RBI.
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3: Would you lift me?

Loving that song. That was Phil Wickham and Crowder with It Really Is Amazing Grace. That bringing us into the 5 o'clock happy hour. Good evening. This is Trina Gallant. I am happy to be along with you. Do hope you had a great day. If you're just punching out and headed home, please do drive carefully and be patient. Stay tuned. We have We the Kingdom coming up next.

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0: You've been listening to Citizen Way with the Lord's Prayer. It is currently probably still about, well, it's 28 degrees, feels like 30 degrees out there. So we did gain a degree in the last hour. So nice and warm out there today. It'll go down to about 15 degrees overnight tonight. There's a 30% chance of showers with the risk of a thunder shower a little bit later on this evening. Stay tuned. We're going to have a look at your long-range weather forecast coming up next. Your Miramichi area weather for tonight: partly cloudy, a 30% chance of showers with a low of 15. For Tuesday, a mix of sun and cloud, a 30% chance of showers with a risk of a thunder shower, high of 25 degrees, feeling like 28 with the Humidex. For Tuesday night, cloudy, a 30% chance of showers, a low of 16. Wednesday, a mix of sun and cloud, a high of 24. And for Thursday, a mix of sun and cloud with a high of 29 degrees.
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1: Today is Monday, June 29th. I'm Nathaniel Pitcher, and this is Life Radio News. More people are crossing the New Brunswick-Maine land border than they were a year ago, although travel remains well below levels seen before U.S. President Donald Trump returned to office. New figures from U.S. Customs and Border Protection show passenger vehicle crossings from New Brunswick into Maine increased year over year in March, April, and May for the first time since January 2025. Border crossings rose by 5,815 travelers in March, 21,615 in April, and 22,179 in May compared to the same months last year. In March 2025, crossings had dropped by nearly 59,000 travelers, or 30%, after the U.S. introduced a 25% tariff on Canadian products. This March, crossings climbed to 132,330, a 5.6% increase from last year. Despite the improvement, March traffic remains about 27% lower than before Trump's second term. April and May showed a similar pattern, with crossings rebounding from last year's sharp declines, but still falling well short of 2024 levels. And Atlantic Canadians continue to have concerns about the housing market, according to RBC's latest home ownership poll. The survey found 52% of Atlantic Canadians believe it is currently a seller's market, making the region one of the few in Canada where that view is held by a majority. Nationally, only 36% of respondents see it as a seller's market, while Quebec was the only region with a higher percentage than Atlantic Canada. The poll also found that 67% of Atlantic Canadians expect home prices to increase before the end of the year. RBC says prospective buyers are more optimistic than the general public, with 45% believing now is a good time to purchase a home, compared to 27% of Canadians overall. Many first-time buyers also believe the first-time home buyer GST-HST rebate will help them purchase a home sooner. At the same time, economic uncertainty continues to influence buying decisions, even among those hoping to enter the market. The poll found 78% of Canadians believe owning a home now requires greater sacrifices than it did for previous generations. Among those planning to buy a home within the next 2 years, nearly half said they feel confident making purchasing decisions, while just over half believe they have the information they need to navigate today's housing market. Keeping the Miramichi current, this is Life Radio News.
2: Your Miramichi and area weather for tonight. Partly cloudy, a 30% chance of showers with a low of 15. For Tuesday, a mix of sun and cloud, a 30% chance of showers with a risk of a thunder shower. High of 25 degrees, feeling like 28 with the Humidex. For Tuesday night, cloudy, a 30% chance of showers, a low of 16. Wednesday, a mix of sun and cloud, a high of 24. And for Thursday, a mix of sun and cloud with a high of 29 degrees.
1: Now for a look at sports. In the 2026 World Cup, Canada advanced to the round of 16 with a 1-0 win over South Africa. Stephen Eustachio scored Canada's game-winning goal. In Major League Baseball, the Blue Jays lost their sixth straight, falling 3-2 to the Rangers. Tonight at 8, Bo Bichette makes his return to Toronto as the Mets are visiting the Blue Jays. And in the New Brunswick Senior Baseball League, the Chatham Ironmen beat the Fredericton Royals 11-6. Jeff Watkin had 4 RBIs.
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4: Sometimes

0: The Royal Royal with Neon Sign. It's time for your daily dose of life hacks. And yes, I'm sticking with the Did You Knows because I'm really enjoying them. And I imagine you are too. Did you know that the only continent with no active volcanoes is Australia? Did you know that the longest street in the world is Yonge Street in Toronto, Canada? Measuring 1,896 kilometers. Wow, I did not know that. Wow, interesting. And did you know that about 90% of the world's population kisses? And did you know that Coca-Cola originally contained actual cocaine? That is not good. And one more. Did you know that toilets use 35% of indoor water use? That one is not hard to believe. So there you go. Some interesting Did You Knows. Stay tuned up after the break. Need to breathe.
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5: 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James 1:17 says, "Every good and every perfect gift is from above, and comes down from the Father of lights, with whom there is no variation or shadow of turning." In this simple pocket prayer for you today, "Dear Father, teach me to accept what you've given. I may not always understand the circumstances, but show me how they are blessings and give me gratitude for all your gifts. Rain your blessings on my friends and family today. Give them hope, whatever they face. Thank you that your blessings never end. In Jesus' name, amen." Here's my challenge for you. Every day for 4 weeks, pray 4 minutes. 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

That was Phil Wickham with I Believe Hillsong Worship in there as well with Who You Say I Am and kicking off the last three in a row of the happy hour, Need to Breathe with Shine On. It's coming up on to six. I am done for the day. Please enjoy the remainder of yours. Be sure to keep your dial locked right here to Life Radio and keep encouraged. I'm going to leave you with Torrin Wells with Love is Action. I'll leave you with that and just a little something to remember. Delays are not denials. Keep trusting. This is Trina Gallant. I'll see you later.

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1: Today is Monday, June 29th. I'm Nathaniel Pitcher, and this is Life Radio News. More people are crossing the New Brunswick-Maine land border than they were a year ago, although travel remains well below levels seen before U.S. President Donald Trump returned to office. New figures from U.S. Customs and Border Protection show passenger vehicle crossings from New Brunswick into Maine increased year over year in March, April, and May for the first time since January 2025. Border crossings rose by 5,815 travelers in March, 21,615 in April, and 22,179 in May compared to the same months last year. In March 2025, crossings had dropped by nearly 59,000 travelers, or 30%, after the U.S. introduced a 25% tariff on Canadian products. This March, crossings climbed to 132,330, a 5.6% increase from last year. Despite the improvement, March traffic remains about 27% lower than before Trump's second term. April and May showed a similar pattern, with crossings rebounding from last year's sharp declines, but still falling well short of 2024 levels. And Atlantic Canadians continue to have concerns about the housing market, according to RBC's latest home ownership poll. The survey found 52% of Atlantic Canadians believe it is currently a seller's market, making the region one of the few in Canada where that view is held by a majority. Nationally, only 36% of respondents see it as a seller's market, while Quebec was the only region with a higher percentage than Atlantic Canada. The poll also found that 67% of Atlantic Canadians expect home prices to increase before the end of the year. RBC says prospective buyers are more optimistic than the general public, with 45% believing now is a good time to purchase a home, compared to 27% of Canadians overall. Many first-time buyers also believe the first-time home buyer GST-HST rebate will help them purchase a home sooner. At the same time, economic uncertainty continues to influence buying decisions, even among those hoping to enter the market. The poll found 78% of Canadians believe owning a home now requires greater sacrifices than it did for previous generations. Among those planning to buy a home within the next 2 years, nearly half said they feel confident making purchasing decisions, while just over half believe they have the information they need to navigate today's housing market. Keeping the Miramichi current, this is Life Radio News.
2: Your Miramichi and area weather for tonight. Partly cloudy, a 30% chance of showers with a low of 15. For Tuesday, a mix of sun and cloud, a 30% chance of showers with a risk of a thunder shower. High of 25 degrees, feeling like 28 with the Humidex. For Tuesday night, cloudy, a 30% chance of showers, a low of 16. Wednesday, a mix of sun and cloud, a high of 24. And for Thursday, a mix of sun and cloud with a high of 29 degrees.
1: Now for a look at sports. In the 2026 World Cup, Canada advanced to the round of 16 with a 1-0 win over South Africa. Stephen Eustachio scored Canada's game-winning goal. In Major League Baseball, the Blue Jays lost their sixth straight, falling 3-2 to the Rangers. Tonight at 8, Bo Bichette makes his return to Toronto as the Mets are visiting the Blue Jays. And in the New Brunswick Senior Baseball League, the Chatham Ironmen beat the Fredericton Royals 11-6. Jeff Watkin had 4 RBIs.
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0: 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Always check the New Brunswick Forest Fire Index prior to burning. 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

0: Today is Monday, June 29th. I'm Nathaniel Pitcher, and this is Life Radio News. More people are crossing the New Brunswick-Maine land border than they were a year ago, although travel remains well below levels seen before U.S. President Donald Trump returned to office. New figures from U.S. Customs and Border Protection show passenger vehicle crossings from New Brunswick into Maine increased year over year in March, April, and May for the first time since January 2025. Border crossings rose by 5,815 travelers in March, 21,615 in April, and 22,179 in May compared to the same months last year. In March 2025, crossings had dropped by nearly 59,000 travelers, or 30%, after the U.S. introduced a 25% tariff on Canadian products. This March, crossings climbed to 132,330, a 5.6% increase from last year. Despite the improvement, March traffic remains about 27% lower than before Trump's second term. April and May showed a similar pattern, with crossings rebounding from last year's sharp declines, but still falling well short of 2024 levels. And Atlantic Canadians continue to have concerns about the housing market, according to RBC's latest home ownership poll. The survey found 52% of Atlantic Canadians believe it is currently a seller's market, making the region one of the few in Canada where that view is held by a majority. Nationally, only 36% of respondents see it as a seller's market, while Quebec was the only region with a higher percentage than Atlantic Canada. The poll also found that 67% of Atlantic Canadians expect home prices to increase before the end of the year. RBC says prospective buyers are more optimistic than the general public, with 45% believing now is a good time to purchase a home, compared to 27% of Canadians overall. Many first-time buyers also believe the first-time home buyer GST-HST rebate will help them purchase a home sooner. At the same time, economic uncertainty continues to influence buying decisions, even among those hoping to enter the market. The poll found 78% of Canadians believe owning a home now requires greater sacrifices than it did for previous generations. Among those planning to buy a home within the next 2 years, nearly half said they feel confident making purchasing decisions, while just over half believe they have the information they need to navigate today's housing market. Keeping the Miramichi current, this is Life Radio News.
1: Your Miramichi and area weather for tonight. Partly cloudy, a 30% chance of showers with a low of 15. For Tuesday, a mix of sun and cloud, a 30% chance of showers with the risk of a thunder shower. High of 25 degrees, feeling like 28 with the Humidex. For Tuesday night, cloudy, a 30% chance of showers, a low of 16. Wednesday, a mix of sun and cloud, a high of 24. And for Thursday, a mix of sun and cloud with a high of 29 degrees.
0: Now for a look at sports. In the 2026 World Cup, Canada advanced to the round of 16 with a 1-0 win over South Africa. Stephen Eustachio scored Canada's game-winning goal. In Major League Baseball, the Blue Jays lost their sixth straight, falling 3-2 to the Rangers. Tonight at 8, Bo Bichette makes his return to Toronto as the Mets are visiting the Blue Jays. And in the New Brunswick Senior Baseball League, the Chatham Ironmen beat the Fredericton Royals 11-6. Jeff Watkin had 4 RBIs.
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1: Your Miramichigan area weather for tonight: partly cloudy, a 30% chance of showers with a low of 15. For Tuesday, a mix of sun and cloud, a 30% chance of showers with a risk of a thunder shower, high of 25 degrees, feeling like 28 with the Humidex. For Tuesday night, cloudy, a 30% chance of showers, a low of 16. Wednesday, a mix of sun and cloud, a high of 24. And for Thursday, a mix of sun and cloud with a high of 29 degrees.
2: Campfire accidents cause injuries each year. The City of Miramichi Fire Department reminds you to never leave a fire unattended and keep the campfire small. 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City of Miramichi bylaw requires fire pits to be set a minimum of 3 meters from combustibles and limit burning to dry, seasoned firewood only. Always check the New Brunswick Forest Fire Index prior to burning. Do your part to have a fire-safe summer. Remember, Miramichi, always stay fire safe.

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0: Your Miramichi area weather for tonight: partly cloudy, a 30% chance of showers with a low of 15. For Tuesday, a mix of sun and cloud, a 30% chance of showers with a risk of a thunder shower, high of 25 degrees, feeling like 28 with the Humidex. For Tuesday night, cloudy, a 30% chance of showers, a low of 16. Wednesday, a mix of sun and cloud, a high of 24. And for Thursday, a mix of sun and cloud with a high of 29 degrees.
1: Campfire accidents cause injuries each year. The City of Miramichi Fire Department reminds you to never leave a fire unattended and keep the campfire small. 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Always check the New Brunswick Forest Fire Index prior to burning. Do your part to have a fire-safe summer. 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

0: your Miramichi area weather for tonight. Partly cloudy, a 30% chance of showers with a low of 15. For Tuesday, a mix of sun and cloud, a 30% chance of showers with a risk of a thunder shower. High of 25 degrees, feeling like 28 with the Humidex. For Tuesday night, cloudy, a 30% chance of showers, a low of 16. Wednesday, a mix of sun and cloud, a high of 24. And for Thursday, a mix of sun and cloud with a high of 29 degrees.
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0: Your Miramichi area weather for tonight: partly cloudy, a 30% chance of showers with a low of 15. For Tuesday, a mix of sun and cloud, a 30% chance of showers with a risk of a thunder shower, high of 25 degrees, feeling like 28 with the Humidex. For Tuesday night, cloudy, a 30% chance of showers, a low of 16. Wednesday, a mix of sun and cloud, a high of 24. And for Thursday, a mix of sun and cloud with a high of 29 degrees.
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